0: we're going to hit him very hard tonight. We're going to hit him very hard tomorrow night. We're going to hit him very hard the night after. Next week, it gets really bad for them.
1: Did you know that diabetes is Australia's fastest growing chronic condition? 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
2: Spain is into the World Cup final after shutting out France 2-0 in the semis. The European champions will face either England or Argentina for the trophy. The Tigers' season is wobbling, but Benji Marshall says they're not done yet. They've dropped out of the top eight with just 2 wins from 10 games as the Jerome Luai contract drama rolls on ahead of the Bulldogs clash. And the ICC is weighing up a smaller one-day World Cup next year with plans to cut the field from 14 teams to 12.
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4: This is Heat Weather.
5: A possible shower today with a high of 17 degrees. Tomorrow, partly cloudy with a high of 17. And partly cloudy again for Friday and Saturday. 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
10: 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You've only got 30 minutes from right now to do it. 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And make sure you stick around to find out if you're right here at Hit South Queensland. 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Here's Speed Demon Justin Bieber.

0: every single time he gets it right. That's Bruno Mars. It's your number one hit music station. We're Hit South Queensland, hanging today, broadcasting live from the 15th, can you believe it, annual Toowoomba Careers Expo. And with me, I've got Sean Johnson from St. George's University. Now, we've just been talking. Very interestingly, a lot of people aren't aware of you guys. What do you do?
1: We are an international medical program, and actually the largest English-taught medical program in the world.
0: What I'm loving is you've got campuses where?
1: In the Caribbean and in Newcastle, in the UK.
0: I mean, Caribbean all the way, sunshine. So what can you offer all the people coming through here today?
1: And I think this whole event, as well as us, it's options. I think it's really important for students in medicine to know there's options outside of Australia that can provide them a path to come back to Australia and practice when they finish.
0: Amazing stuff. So come see Sean and the team from St. George's University here today at Toowoomba Careers Expo. It's on until 2, free entry, Founders Pavilion at Toowoomba Showgrounds. So if you're leaving school soon, or even if you're sort of a little older, want to take a different turn in your career, all the info you're going to need right here today. And of course, the Hit Squad's here. We've got heaps of free stuff for you guys to win as well. Your number one hit music station, back into the music, Zed with Maren Morris at Hit South Queensland.

0: 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Your chance to win a massive $1 million. 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
0: Hey, you guessed right. 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It's South Queensland.

0: There it is. That was this hour's famous voice, Pitbull, Mr. Worldwide. 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
0: 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It is coming up after 11 o'clock news on your Million Dollar Station, Hit South Queensland. 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
13: 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Yeah, no need to feel guilty. These are the songs you want to sing at the top of your voice, maybe when no one's watching, but hey, doesn't have to be our little secret right now. Coming up in today's Guilty Pleasures, Uncle Cracker.
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13: That's the second song in today's Guilty Pleasures here at Hit South Queensland. Let's kick it off right now, though, from Toowoomba Showgrounds. We are here for the 15th annual Toowoomba Jobs Expo, so come see us. We're kicking off Guilty Pleasures now with Flo Rida and Kesha. It's Hit.

0: That's Veronica's wrapping up today's Guilty Pleasures, your number one hit music station. Doing it for Snowy River Caravans. They're at 52 Carrington Road in Torrington, but you knew that. Hey, we're at South Queensland and we're broadcasting live from the Toowoomba Careers Expo on today at Toowoomba Showgrounds, just in the Founders Pavilion. It's here until 2 o'clock this afternoon. I've got Cara Lee with me. Hey, what school are you from?
1: Toowoomba State High School.
0: Brilliant. And you guys have been here this morning. What do you want to do when you leave school?
1: Become a lawyer or a psychologist.
0: Oh, I'm loving that. Did you find any info in there?
1: Yeah, a fair few. There was like a whole bunch of interviews and talked to a whole bunch of people, and they were very helpful, and we're talking about future pathways.
0: Hey, that is what it's all about out here today. Now let me ask you, Cara Lee, we're your number one hit music station. Do you have a favourite musical artist?
1: Alex Warren.
0: Ah, isn't he great? What a voice.
1: That's what I'm saying.
0: You got a favourite song?
1: Oh, no.
0: Just all of them? Yeah, we might see what we can hook up for next hour, okay? You have a great rest of your day, mate.
1: You too, mate.
0: All right, sweet as. We'll kick it off straight after news next hour with Teddy Swims, and I will give you the next famous voice for your chance to win $1 million with Hit South Queensland's Million Dollar Voice.
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20: Hi, Rob McLeod with a fresh news update. Biosecurity Queensland has reassured us they are well prepared for H5 bird flu. Comes after a giant petrel, suspected of being the state's first case, tested it negative to the disease. It was found on Noosa's main beach at the weekend. Anyone concerned about a sick or dead bird should avoid contact and report to the Emergency Animal Disease Hotline. Queensland CFMEU inquiry has heard the former head of the Master Builders Queensland was left so traumatised by alleged union harassment that he attempted to take his own life. The commission continues to examine allegations of misconduct within the construction industry. Queensland's Children's Hospital has treated more than 300 children over the past year, with parents urged to watch youngsters around heaters, hot drinks and fireplaces. Professor Roy Kimball says campfires are particularly dangerous if they're not extinguished.
21: Horrible burns from campfires which require years and years of treatment. If you're building a campfire anywhere, once you've finished, you put out with water.
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23: Good morning, it's Matthew Layton with you. The federal government is setting up an Office of AI to stop different parts of the country pulling in different directions. Assistant Technology Minister Andrew Charlton has told the ABC the plan will coordinate standards and create a consistent national approach.
24: We need to make sure that Australia shapes the future of how this technology is deployed, and there are many different levels of government that are involved in the way the large AI data centres are deployed. There are many different departments within government that have equities in this space. So the Prime Minister is bringing national leadership to the issue.
23: A man has been shot dead with police investigating after he was found inside a car at Carlingford in Sydney's northwest. Crows player Josh Worrell will be summoned to court after police reported him over an Adelaide crash involving a pedestrian. And Donald Trump has dumped his Strait of Hormuz transit fee, instead pushing Gulf investment deals and reinstating the blockade on Iranian ports.
9: Every load of laundry is a fresh start. 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
23: Brisbane has received a major boost with several players returning for tomorrow's showdown against top-of-the-table Penrith. Broncos coach Michael Maguire says the timing couldn't be better.
25: Been a good sort of prep, obviously, having the boys come back in and just having that experience come back in and around the team. But they know what's in front of them now, and we're looking forward to, obviously, the challenge tomorrow.
23: And Spain is one win away from World Cup glory after a 2-0 semi-final victory over France. Either England or Argentina will stand in their way in the decider.
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19: This is Heat Weather.
20: A possible shower today with a high of 17 degrees. Tomorrow, partly cloudy with a high of 17. And partly cloudy again for Friday and Saturday. 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
0: Yes, indeed it is. Hit South Queensland's Million Dollar Voice. It's your chance to win a massive $1 million. So, to get into our Millionaire's Lounge, Flash A, all you need to do is correctly guess one of our famous voices. You ready for this hour's?
1: Here it is. I would describe my music. It's got edge to it. The lyrics are honest. Lots of guitars going on, and I like to rock out.
0: Tricky one this time. But you know who it is, you think? Well, head to hit.com.au, enter your guess. You've got 30 minutes from right now to do it. If you guess right, you are through to the Million Dollar Lounge, your chance to win $1 million in Hit South Queensland's Million Dollar Voice. Stick around to find out if your guess is right too. Hey, we are broadcasting at Toowoomba Showgrounds here today for the 15th annual Toowoomba Careers Expo. Of course, I've got the Hit Squad boys here with me. Mitch, it's been a massive day.
2: Yeah, it has been. It's been exciting. Everyone's come down to check out their future careers. It's been a good day so far.
0: That's it. Come see the Hit Squad on your way out too. We got snacks for you. I tell you, I was talking to one of the teachers a little bit earlier, and perfect timing, right? This, they just had their kids out on work experience. So a lot of them are like, yes, this is a career I want, or it's definitely not something I want to do. What else is out there? So what a great place to come and find out everything you need to know. Toowoomba Careers Expo on at Toowoomba Showgrounds in the Founders Pavilion. Free entry this afternoon until 2 p.m. Time to get into some music. Let's do Teddy Swims, Mr. Know-It-All. We're number one. Hit Music Station. I'm very talky. It's Hit South Queensland. She likes-

0: Hit South Queensland, your number one hit music station. Oh, yeah, you know him, that's Cyril. Hey, we're doing it for Snowy River Caravans, where your next adventure starts, but we are doing it from Toowoomba Showgrounds, because it is the 15th annual Toowoomba Careers Expo. Man, there have been busloads of kids, school kids coming in, school leavers, just looking at their options. Some of them have come off work experience and gone, I definitely don't want to do that. So they're wondering, what else is it I want to do? And that's why there are people like Fabio from TAFE here. Hey, good morning, right?
1: Good morning. It's an exciting day.
0: It is. So yes. What can you, you know, what paths can you lead me down there at TAFE?
1: Look, everything and anything, to be honest. We have quite a few of our trade teachers here today. So if you're interested in automotive, electrical, construction, there's a few opportunities and a few demonstrations that we're doing. But we also have our hairdressers, our cookery and hospitality, and also agriculture. That's another big area that we are here doing demonstrations today.
0: A lot of people I've spoken to today actually interested in the ag sector. But, you know, if you're not quite sure what it is you might want to do, great opportunity to come and chat to the guys from TAFE, right?
1: Absolutely. We have quite a few of our ag teachers here today. So it's a good opportunity to come in, have a bit of a chat to them, have a bit of a yarn, what a career in agriculture looks like, because that can lead you into so many different paths. So great opportunity.
0: Absolutely. Thanks for the chat, Fabio. You have a great rest of the afternoon. Now, the expo is on until 2 o'clock, the Salvo Founders Pavilion at Toowoomba Showgrounds. And yeah, admission's free, you know it. We're your number one hit music station. Getting back into it now with Gracie Abrams. We're Hit South Queensland.

0: Big Dog. On your number one hit music station, we are Hit South Queensland, and our million-dollar voice is your chance to win $1 million. Not even kidding. You need to guess who this famous voice is.
1: I would describe my music. It's got edge to it. The lyrics are honest. Lots of guitars going on, and I like to rock out.
0: You know who it is? Well, you're going to find out if you do in 7 minutes' time here at Hit South Queensland. Let's get back into some tunes right now.

0: Well, well, well. Avril Lavigne, this hour's famous voice for Hit South Queensland's Million Dollar Voice. Your chance to win a solid $1 million. Want to know more?
1: This is the Million Dollar Voice.
0: Yes, it is. So every hour you listen for a famous voice and then you've got 30 minutes to register your guess of who it is at hit.com.au. And if you guess right, straight to the Millionaire's Lounge for you with a chance to win $1 million. You don't want to miss our next famous voice. It's coming up after 12 with Lewis on your Million Dollar Station, Hit South Queensland, who are broadcasting live from the 15th annual Toowoomba Careers Expo. We've had truckloads of people come through today. They've cleaned us out of snacks, but Mitch from the Hit Squad has great news.
2: They have. But we're still here for another 20 minutes, so come on down and see us.
0: And most importantly, we got the snacks replenished.
2: 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Yeah. We got another load in. We got completely wiped out earlier, but we've restocked. So come and see us in the next 20 minutes.
0: That's it. Get down here in the Expo's on until 2 this afternoon. More music coming at ya in 5 on your number one hit music station. 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

0: 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We've been hanging today at the 15th Annual Toowoomba Careers Expo. 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
19: Good afternoon, Rob McLeod with a fresh news update. Hepatitis Queensland is warning against the use of peptides as the unregulated injectables continue to grow in popularity. The body has raised concerns about users splitting vials or sharing and reusing needles, increasing the risk of things like hepatitis B and C or injecting air into the vein. HBV can increase your risk of developing liver cancer, now one of the fastest rising cancers in Queensland. Queensland parents who misuse welfare payments or struggle with substance abuse could face stricter government intervention under recommendations from a recent child safety inquiry. The proposal includes mandatory income management and participation in parenting and substance abuse programs. Parents are being urged to take extra care this winter after new figures revealed 302 children were treated for burns at the Queensland Children's Hospital over the last year. Professor Roy Kimball says blankets are a far better option than hot water bottles.
20: Unfortunately, often these hot water bottles have been lying in the house for years and years, and of course they perish.
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22: Hello there, I'm Matthew Layton. Labor's new artificial intelligence office is already copping political heat. Opposition leader Angus Taylor says the Prime Minister is using AI to create more jobs in his own department.
23: Well, he's not focusing on any of the substantive issues here. He's just creating more bureaucracy.
22: Anthony Albanese is expected to unveil the new standards body today. The Homicide Squad is investigating after a man was found shot dead inside a car at Carlingford in northwest Sydney. Police have reported Crows defender Josh Worrell for alleged driving offences after a 29-year-old pedestrian was injured in a crash. The AFL player is set to be summoned to court at a later date. US President Donald Trump has resumed the Iran blockade and threatened power plants and bridges unless Tehran returns to negotiations next week. And the jungle has found a new home with Seven snapping up I'm a Celebrity, Get Me Out of Here for 2027. Network 10 recently dumped the show, while Seven is yet to confirm its hosts or filming location.
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22: Andrew Abdo is signing off after calling his time as NRL boss the highlight of his career. It's his final day before taking charge at Tennis Australia, and he's told Nine it's been a wonderful ride.
25: Restarting the game in COVID and the growth of the NRL and the NRLW, and of course our Pacific expansion strategy and the broadcast rights deal, those are amazing achievements, but to be honest, the best part of our sport is the community aspect.
22: And Spain is into its second FIFA World Cup final after beating France 2-0, with England or Argentina next.
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27: This is Heat Weather.
19: Possible showers around today, getting down to 6 degrees tonight. Tomorrow, a partly cloudy day with a high of 17 degrees. Friday and Saturday, partly cloudy. 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

0: 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You're probably thinking, how well are we going to top that?
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0: 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I feel like once you know who it is, you'll be like, oh, that's right. It'll all be revealed next.
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9: Hi, Rob McLeod with a fresh news update. Queensland remains bird flu free after a sick bird tested negative to the disease. The giant petrel was suspected of Queensland's first case after being found on Noosa's main beach at the weekend. We're being reminded not to touch any sick bird life and to contact the emergency animal disease hotline. The former Master Builders Queensland CEO has broken down at the CFMEU inquiry, revealing bullying led him to an attempted suicide. Grant Galvin recalling a CFMEU rally outside his office in 2022, where one person dressed as the Grim Reaper and another put a coffin in a tree, saying he's lucky to be here today. Parents are being urged to take extra care this winter after new figures revealed 302 children were treated for burn injuries at Queensland's Children's Hospital over the last year. Professor Roy Kimball says blankets are a far better option than hot water bottles.
10: Unfortunately, often these hot water bottles have been lying in the house for years and years, and they, of course, they perish. And you don't know it's broken until it bursts.
11: Hit National News.
12: Hello, I'm Matthew Layton. AI is moving fast, and the Prime Minister says Australia needs a national game plan now. Anthony Albanese is setting up an Office of AI to guide standards, attract investment, and make sure Australians aren't left behind.
13: If we build to match the scale of the opportunity that this moment presents, and if we do it the Australian way, true to our values and our standards, we can make AI work in Australia's national interest.
12: A five-year-old boy has died and a woman remains critically injured after a four-wheel drive hit them outside a Cloverdale Park in Perth southeast. Adelaide Crows defender Josh Worrell will face court after police alleged he hit and injured a pedestrian before failing to report on time. Two homes have been blasted with gunfire, with police probing possible links between attacks in Melbourne's northwest and a nearby car fire. And Australia's childhood vaccination rate is trailing other wealthy nations.
14: National Diabetes Week is July 12th to 18th. 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
12: Reinforcements are on the way as the Broncos fight to keep their season alive against the top-of-the-table Panthers tomorrow night. Adam Reynolds, Reece Walsh and Payne Haas headline the inclusions. Coach Michael Maguire says they've lifted the standards of training.
15: Been a good sort of prep, obviously, having the boys come back in and just having that experience come back in and around the team. But they know what's in front of them now, and we're looking forward to, obviously, the challenge tomorrow.
12: And Spain has swept aside France 2-0 to reach the FIFA World Cup final, where England or Argentina awaits.
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8: This is Heat Weather.
9: Possible showers around today, getting down to 6 degrees tonight. Tomorrow, a partly cloudy day with a high of 17 degrees. Friday and Saturday, partly cloudy. 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

0: This is the station that has everything for you. I'm talking non-stop music with Justin Bieber on the air next. Plus, we'll get you some Olivia Dean. And we got $1 million to dish out with our $1 million voice. You guessed the voice correctly in 30 minutes. Bang. Automatically in the Millionaire's Lounge. And guess what? The best part? We drop another voice next. 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
2: Don't come for me, tradies, but I have often wondered, like, shouldn't you guys be, like, the fittest people on the planet?
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17: Hi, Rob McLeod with a fresh news update. Queensland CFMEU inquiry has heard the former head of the Master Builders Queensland was left so traumatised by alleged union harassment that he attempted to take his own life. The commission continues to examine allegations of misconduct within the construction industry. Biosecurity Queensland has reassured us they are well prepared for H5 bird flu. Comes after a giant petrel, suspected of being the state's first case, tested negative to the disease. It was found on Noosa's main beach at the weekend. Anyone concerned about a sick or dead bird should avoid contact and report to the Emergency Animal Disease Hotline. Queensland's Children's Hospital has treated more than 300 children over the past year, with parents urged to watch youngsters around heaters, hot drinks and fireplaces. Professor Roy Kimball says campfires are particularly dangerous if they're not extinguished.
18: Horrible burns from campfires, which require years and years of treatment. If you're building a campfire anywhere, once you've finished, you put out with water.
5: Hit National News.
19: Good afternoon, I'm Matthew Layton. Australia is moving to regulate AI while trying to attract more global investment and technology jobs. Prime Minister Anthony Albanese is promising legal standards by early 2027. However, opposition leader Angus Taylor says creating another government office will only add more bureaucracy.
20: Well, he's not focusing on any of the substantive issues here. He's just creating more bureaucracy.
19: One Nation slide is gathering pace with the latest YouGov poll showing its primary vote down 4 points to 26% as the opposition claws back ground. Major crash officers are investigating after a five-year-old boy died and a woman was critically injured crossing a road in Perth southeast. Police are hunting a gunman after a man was shot dead in a car at Carlingford in Sydney's northwest, with officers saying it wasn't random. And Sir Keir Starmer faces his final question time as Britain's Prime Minister, with Andy Burnham locked in to take over after securing overwhelming Labour backing.
21: Every load of laundry is a fresh start. 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
19: Penrith coach Ivan Cleary is ready to leave the State of Origin grind behind as the Panthers chase a fifth premiership in 6 years. Nathan Cleary, Liam Martin and Isaiah Yeo return against Brisbane tomorrow night. Spain is into the FIFA World Cup final for just the second time, brushing aside France 2-0. The 2010 champions will face either England or Argentina. And Shayna Jack will hang up the goggles after the Commonwealth Games, ending a glittering career packed with Olympic gold and 17 world medals.
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5: This is Heat Weather.
17: Possible showers around today, getting down to 6 degrees tonight. Tomorrow, a partly cloudy day with a high of 17 degrees. Friday and Saturday, partly cloudy. 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
0: Wednesday afternoon, one voice, $1 million on the line. You guess who it is correctly within 30 minutes. Bang, in the Millionaire's Lounge. All right, let's do it together. I'm going to shut my eyes and push the button, all right? Here we go.
26: The double Baconator, Jesus. I've woken up many mornings with Baconator cheese on my chest.
0: Did you know who that is? By the way, I didn't shut my eyes. I cheated. Put it in the hit.com.au. You've got 30 minutes if you know. 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
0: He was the million-dollar voice for this hour. Unholy on your number one hit music station. If you got it right, bang, you're in the Millionaire's Lounge. Another voice coming at you very, very soon. Next, though, we're doing our guilty pleasures with Snoop Dogg and some Maroon 5 on the air next.
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1: 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Are you ready? What do you think it is, Sheree?
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6: Before your favourite drive show, Carrie and Tommy take over at 3, we got to do our guilty pleasures. We're about to go back to back to back with songs that'll get you in the mood, that'll get you doing a little boogie in your seat at work or in the car. You tap that steering wheel. You know what I mean? Let's have some fun. Let's go old school. Let's do some secret sing-along songs that I guarantee you know and you'd love to sing out loud to, but you might not tell anyone about. Like some Snoop Dogg. Play him in 3 hits now. Talking about getting up and about. Let's get some moves like Jagger with Maroon 5.
7: Because I was like, this song is either a career ender or it's the biggest f***ing thing on the planet. I don't know. It was written from a female perspective at first. I was like, he got the moves like Jagger. It played me the song and I was like, I guess I could say I got the moves like Jagger.
6: 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From 2011, move

0: voice today. 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They're on the air next with another voice. So keep it right here. You could be our next millionaire just from listening. 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
19: Good afternoon, Rob McLeod with a fresh news update. Queensland parents who misuse welfare payments or struggle with substance abuse could face stricter government intervention under recommendations from a recent child safety inquiry. The proposal includes mandatory income management and participation in parenting and substance abuse programs. Hepatitis Queensland is warning against the use of peptides as the unregulated injectables continue to grow in popularity. The body has raised concerns about users splitting vials or sharing and reusing needles, increasing the risk of things like hepatitis B and C, or injecting air into the vein. HBV can increase your risk of developing liver cancer, now one of the fastest rising cancers in Queensland. Parents are being urged to take extra care this winter after new figures revealed 302 children were treated for burns at the Queensland Children's Hospital over the last year. Professor Roy Kimball says blankets are a far better option than hot water bottles.
20: Unfortunately, often these hot water bottles have been lying in the house for years and years, and they, of course, they perish.
18: Hit National News.
21: Hey there, I'm Brett Thomas. The Prime Minister has announced the creation of an Office of AI vowing to protect Aussie artists and creators from being ripped off by artificial intelligence.
22: And that includes the artist's control of the price and value of their work. Anything less is theft.
21: Anthony Albanese also revealed data centres will face legal obligations regarding their energy and water use. It's being called a brazen attack after a man was shot dead in Sydney's northwest. The man in his 30s was found in a parked car with significant injuries. Acting Superintendent Michael Marinello says he died at the scene.
23: We do not believe that this is a random attack. We believe that this is an isolated incident, though, so we can reassure the public.
21: Nicky Winmar has been stripped of his Australian Football Hall of Fame status after being convicted of assaulting a woman. A statue of the former St Kilda star outside Perth's Optus Stadium has also been removed, and cases of respiratory syncytial virus or RSV in Australia have overtaken COVID and the flu for the first time.
24: Did you know that diabetes is Australia's fastest growing chronic condition? Over 300 Australians are diagnosed with the condition every day. Search Diabetes Australia to find out more.
21: Michael Maguire has responded to reports of a heated exchange with former Broncos star and current South's Logan coach Carmichael Hunt. It's believed the disagreement was about what role Billy Walters would play for their feeder side. Maguire is playing down the incident.
25: I know you were probably alluding to what was discussed yesterday. We work really well with the affiliate clubs, but also too, having your own team also is handy at times as well. But I've actually found the three coaches that I work with exceptional.
21: Walters has been named among the reserves ahead of tomorrow night's match against the ladder-leading Panthers.
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18: This is Heat Weather.
19: Possible showers around today, getting down to 6 degrees tonight. Tomorrow, a partly cloudy day with a high of 17 degrees. Friday and Saturday, partly cloudy. 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

0: Your Wednesday arvo, it's Carrie Bickmore and Tommy Little for the drive home. After 4 o'clock, cash could be all yours.
1: Bang on 4 o'clock.
0: Bang on 4 o'clock, okay.
1: Yeah, we do run late sometimes. Mm. Sometimes we run early.
0: Because of chats just like this.
1: Sorry.
2: I've got an issue with a product we've been using since we were kids and we need to discuss.
3: All rise for the food courts.
2: So it came to my attention the other day and it's baffled me ever since thinking about it. How come Milo tins are still, all these years later, so hard to open?
1: Oh, my God.
2: So
1: what do you mean?
2: Okay, so you get the...
1: It's fine.
2: Yeah. But then it's got the film.
1: Yep. The finger cutter.
2: That usually it's kids opening the Milo. And still, in this day and age of everyone suing and careful, like worried that someone's going to hurt themselves on any which way thing, you still have to get a freaking knife and then you got to stab it. And then you've got to cut around the edge of the whole thing to get the... And then it's ouchy because it's all
1: finger cutting
2: and peel it off. That, does that not baffle you that they've not come up with an easier way to open a Milo tin all these years later?
0: You've got to earn it.
1: Yeah, I am.
2: And then every time you put your hand in the Milo tin afterwards, there's a risk of slicing it on the foil.
1: So I'm having all this nostalgia seeing the Milo tin because obviously I don't have kids. I haven't had a tin of Milo in the house for years. But because has anyone else... Have the folks over at Nesquik, have they advanced, like,
2: it's a good question,
1: anyone else up the game?
2: I do have Nesquik at home.
1: Do you know what I mean?
2: I love a strawberry Nesquik.
1: Because I'm still...
2: Oh, my God.
1: I'm still amazed often with, like, the ring pulls on, like, baked beans and stuff. I know it's pretty good, but, like, I'm like, how are people not slicing their hand
2: heads
1: over
2: off.
1: Every
2: I know.
1: Day?
2: But that's what I don't understand, how they haven't over these years gone. There's been so many... Maybe there hasn't been slicing injuries. Maybe no one's ever
1: there
2: hurt themselves on a Milo tin. And so they've never needed to do
1: in
2: it.
1: A day.
2: From Milo or from the baked beans?
1: From beans, spaghetti, Milo, Nesquik.
2: Oh, apparently Nesquik is the same.
1: Yeah, so no one's got it. Because I would have thought a ring pull, like on that situation. So after you undo the first lid, which is fine, we have no problem with, I would have thought a ring pull
2: would be perfect.
1: Quite well on that.
2: 131060. Yeah. I want to discuss foods that are impossible to get into.
1: Yeah.
2: So like a Chupa Chup. That's why we were sucking on Chupa Chups before. Try and open that Chupa Chup.
0: Oh, yep.
2: It is.
1: She's great grab by me.
2: Literally.
0: What flavour did you get?
2: Impossible.
1: I crap on. Why didn't you give me cola? I think I got custard.
2: How do you
1: I got
2: get
1: cocoa
2: it?
1: Vanilla.
2: Oh, my God. You got it in 2 seconds.
1: Yeah.
2: No. Honestly, Chupa Chups are really hard to get into. This one's proving quite easy too.
0: Yeah.
2: Normally, maybe they've made them easier.
4: They put a little red tab on them.
2: Oh, they got me. They've got a ring pull now.
1: A ring pull?
2: Oh,
1: that one's so easy.
2: So easy.
1: Was this why I wasn't allowed to have one?
2: What?
1: Everyone else has had Chupa Chups all day and I haven't been allowed to have one.
2: I wanted you to battle to get into it because they are normally so... For a little kid food, they are so hard to get into. That's an earn it situation where you give it to the kid and go, if you can get into that, you can have it.
1: Yeah.
2: That occupies them for a good 20 minutes.
1: So on, I actually filmed this. I didn't post it because I got embarrassed about my own self. But I was at a hotel recently and they had nuts. And you know nuts where you peel the plastic bit?
2: Oh, yeah.
1: And you know the bits where you peel the plastic bit and then it's got the
2: seal?
1: Seal?
2: Yeah.
1: So the peel the plastic bit was... So far above the seal thing that it just peeled off a strip of plastic, but then you still couldn't get into the packet. And so I had to inflate the packet with my hands and then grab the corkscrew and stab it.
2: Oh, that's exactly what I'm talking about.
1: For some almonds.
2: Food court disaster.
1: Yeah.
2: 131060. Discuss the products that are nearly impossible to get into.
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0: nude. So instead, because
1: as far as he's concerned, he's you've answered the door in the robe. He's just about to start his clean, so he's gone to grab something and he's come back. He's informed you that he's cleaning, and then you've nude it up in the time.
2: Yeah.
1: So it's basically an open invite. And then instead of saying, "Oh, please don't," or even reaching for clothes, you've assumed a squat position.
0: I couldn't reach for clothes because that would have shown more of my body. So I quickly ducked down and covered myself.
1: And then chatted
0: because then he didn't leave. Then every night that he came through the turndown service after that, I couldn't make eye contact with him because I was
2: maybe
0: like,
2: this happens
0: man
2: to him all the time.
0: Nerd. Well, it would because he didn't knock the second time.
1: No, but he always got a knock. Gold Logie winners, really.
0: On the Maldives.
1: Rove's probably been there nuding up, squatting in
0: to
1: a
0: be
1: corner.
0: Fair, I did. No, I didn't. My friend did tell him I was famous.
2: I didn't. While she's squatting on the floor, you know I'm fine.
0: No, she did.
1: You know what else
0: point.
1: Is statuesque?
2: My gold Logie, but it doesn't squat.
1: It's actually a similar colour to me in this tan.
0: 131060.
1: Maldivians, give us a call.
0: I want to know who you got nude in front of. Which random did you find yourself naked in front of?
1: Great.
0: Why are you looking at me funny?
1: Don't. Yes, because are people just going to call and say, "Oh, Gary"?
0: No, they'll give me a scenario great. Where they found themselves nude. Great. They know what to do. Okay. 131060.
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9: Hey there, I'm Brett Thomas. Anthony Albanese has warned there's a narrow window to take action on artificial intelligence, announcing a newly created Office of AI to sit within his department. The PM foreshadowing legislation to be introduced next year, including protection from overseas AI companies harvesting on Aussie content for free.
10: Every country is grappling with these challenges right now. Australia will be the first country in the world to bring these issues into a single national framework.
9: There are concerns over the approval to increase the use of pesticides on Australian berries. The government regulator is moving to allow farmers to spray isocycloserum, a chemical linked to reproductive issues. Deadly H5 bird flu cases continue to climb, but we're being told the risk to human health and farmed poultry remains low. The 14th positive test has been confirmed in WA, and Donald Trump has resumed the Iran blockade in the Strait of Hormuz and threatened power plants and bridges unless Tehran returns to negotiations next week.
5: Clean clothes, a warm shower, a conversation. 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
9: Former Tigers prop Aaron Woods has gone into bat for coach Benji Marshall, slamming reports a breakdown in Benji's relationship with Jerome Luai forced the star playmaker to leave.
11: At the end of the day, it's between two blokes that's having a conversation, and it keeps us in a job because we're always going to speculate what's happened. But when people make up stuff, it's not the go.
9: Luai is set to join the Eels next season before moving to Papua New Guinea for the Chiefs' introduction to the NRL, and Spain's into the World Cup final for just the second time, upsetting tournament favourites France 2-0 in the semis this morning.
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13: This is Heat Weather.
14: Possible showers around today, getting down to 6 degrees tonight. Tomorrow, a partly cloudy day with a high of 17 degrees. Friday and Saturday, partly cloudy. 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
24: Carrie

0: Sam Fender and Olivia Dean. That is Rain Me In for you Wednesday Arvo. It's Carrie and Tommy.
1: And if you're up for a bit of...
2: Tommy, the psychic lodge.
3: You're lucky I'm on board this. If this was another radio station, it'd be the end of our show.
0: Whoa.
1: Topical as...
0: Is it?
1: Always. That was...
3: Still in the news.
0: Okay.
1: If you just tuned in, hang on, I'll see if the crystal ball...
4: The crystal ball says, even for the crystal ball, that joke's a little old.
3: We can look into the future and see what's going to happen there.
1: Oh, do you want me to tell you what's going to happen with the other court case? No, we're really going
0: no,
1: into
0: it. No.
1: Sorry, I thought that's what you meant. Is that what you meant?
0: Until 6 months after it's happened.
1: Okay, should we go to, I'm getting a sense my first caller's name's Anna. Is that right, Anna?
5: Yes, that's right.
1: Oh, my gosh, he is off to a belter. Now, Anna, so we're doing a school holiday edition, so I'm going to just have a look now.
3: He's reading what happened on the holiday. Mm-hmm. Did something eventful happen, Anna?
5: No.
1: Okay, so, sorry, Carrie, that's why I'm not with the crystal ball.
3: I thought you asked for people to say the event that happened on the holiday.
1: I was going to
3: I'll
1: tell you what
3: Maybe
1: happened.
3: Maybe this will be the end of the show.
1: This is how it starts. Bit of buddy woo. Then we're both in court. Oh, anyway. So, Anna, I have a feeling that I'm sensing warmness. So in your holiday, did you go somewhere warmer than where you live?
5: Well, we went to a staycation and the room was very, very hot.
1: Oh, there we go. Did it have a fire?
5: No, the heating was just extremely hot.
1: So I'm just getting hot from my balls. So it just says hot in so and so there it was your immediate family. I'm not sensing any extended family, is that correct?
5: Yes, that's right.
1: Yeah, that's right. Thank you. And there's it's yourself, your partner, and your two kids.
5: Yes.
1: Yes, and they are 8 and 10 years old.
5: Yes, that's right.
3: Oh my god! No, they're not. Are they actually, Anna?
5: Yes, they are.
1: Oh, hang on, Anna.
3: I'm on a, so weird.
1: So just so we promise, no one. Did you tell the producers that information, Anna?
5: No, I didn't.
1: No. So here we go. I'm going to go for
3: your balls are magical.
1: Thank you. I'm going to Carrie. Don't bring down.
6: You could get one from Amazon for just $19.
1: I don't. Okay, everyone.
3: They are smaller than
1: We're trying to do what? Really impressive stuff here, and your smuttery is bringing down the tone.
3: You have done very impressive stuff already. I'm more interested than I was at the beginning.
1: Okay. I'm going to go for names here, Anna. This is big. There are a lot of names out there.
3: Are you going to cut and run while you're ahead?
1: No, when have I ever done that? I'm going to ride this baby into the ground. So I'm sensing a boy and a girl.
5: Yes.
1: I'm sensing for the girl, I think her name might be Cleo.
7: No.
5: Oh.
7: His name's Lila.
1: Jemima?
5: Lila.
1: Lila? Same amount. Is it L-Y-L-A?
5: Yes.
1: Oh, my gosh, and there was an L in there? That's pretty good.
5: Yes, and four letters, yeah.
1: And four letters, okay. And the boy's name, Lila, can you think of the boy's name, but don't say it, but think of it. Are you thinking of it?
7: Yeah.
1: Okay, Lila's brother's name is going to be, I know this doesn't sound right because it feels like it should be from a different time, but I think it's Ryan.
7: No, that's not my name.
1: What's your name?
7: Sam.
1: Sam? Sam? Sam, are you sure? Sam.
8: Middle name?
1: Sam, it would make this segment a lot better if you said your name was Ryan. Should we try again just quickly? Let's just give it one more shot. Okay, I think your name is Ryan. What is your name?
7: Ryan.
1: Oh! Hey, Sam and Lila, have $50 each.
8: Oh, come on.
1: There you go.
5: And Sam and Lila's mum.
1: Oh,
3: do you want a cap?
9: No, some oil.
3: Oh, okay. What about, hey, do you like cooking?
5: Yes, I love cooking.
3: What about a Cobram Estate prize pack?
1: Yeah, it's
3: you can get
1: good.
3: Some beautiful extra virgin olive oil.
0: Australia's most awarded extra virgin olive oil.
1: Oh. Mm.
10: That's amazing. Thanks, guys.
1: Have the best one, guys. Thanks for getting involved. Turn it up,
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13: A slow run around Margaret Herries Rutherford Street through Toowoomba CBD this afternoon. Anzac Avenue as well between James Street and South Street. In Newtown, the Tor and Taylor Street intersection a little bit congested. Dolby, the Warrego at the intersections of Condamine and Nicholson. In Athol, a bit slow through those roadworks on the Gore Highway and a pretty good run through Cunningham's Gap this afternoon. 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That's the latest traffic on the Darling Downs hit 100.7.
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2: Flow through Toowoomba CBD this afternoon. Margaret Herrie is Ruthven Street and Zach Avenue between James Street and South Street as well. At Dalby, slow around the intersections of Condamine, Nicholson and the Warrego. Athol through those roadworks on the Gore Highway, slow both directions there. And at Oakey through the roadworks on the Warrego, both directions. But a good run to Toowoomba to Gatton this afternoon. There's the Queensland we love and the one we fear, and it takes an unwavering resilience to call both home. Suncorp Insurance, resilience never rests. That's latest traffic on the Darling Downs, hit 100.7.
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4: Boys, we're taking over a stadium for a great cause.
19: It's one of the most important things we do on the show, and no kid is going to be left behind, Boxy.
20: And someone on the team might be in the market for a new car in a couple of months. We have an exciting announcement tonight.
19: Yes, you actually need a new car. 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
1: It's time for Bickmore's Bits.
2: Here we go now. Did you see the story of the man on the Ryanair flight that got sucked out the window on Friday?
3: I did. I've been planning to bring you this story every day and I keep forgetting.
2: Well, I'm here to bring it to
3: Isn't
2: you.
3: Isn't it amazing?
2: But have you read the update about what actually happened in there?
3: No, I haven't.
2: So if you haven't heard this story, which I think everybody has because it's everyone's worst nightmare and so somehow it's been sent to you at some point, but it was a Ryanair, it was a Malta Air flight, which is a subsidiary of Ryanair, and they were travelling from Thessaloniki in Greece, to Memmingen in Germany.
3: Beautiful.
2: And suddenly the cabin decompressed and a window snapped open, like broke open, and the guy got sucked out, a passenger got sucked out to his waist.
3: And
2: he
3: wasn't
2: was
3: his wife
2: hanging out, and his wife was sitting there holding on to his feet, and another man came and held on to his feet as well. Well, he's in hospital. Apparently he doesn't have much memory of it. He's in a lot of shock. You would be. He's got burns. He's not able to communicate. He doesn't remember the event. They think he lost consciousness three times when they finally got him back inside the aircraft, because I think they got him like two and then he'd pass out again and they got him two. But the woman was saying she was strangely calm. Then she thought, if we die, we'll die together. And I was like, oh, well, that's beautiful and heartbreaking all at the same time.
3: I was thinking the opposite thing. I was like thinking, as she's holding onto his legs, like, if that's me out the window and my wife's holding my legs, I'm thinking, I hope we haven't had a fight in the last couple of days. Like, anything to make her go, you know what?
2: Oh, let go.
4: I'll just let him.
2: I tried to hold him, but I couldn't.
3: Oh, yeah. You know, he keeps dropping his towel on the bathroom floor. Oh, a little slippy on the old leggies.
5: Would you both hold on to each other's legs if one of you was sucked out of a window?
2: Of course, I'd say, God. Yes. What do you mean?
6: In a hypothetical
2: world. Oh, my God, Kieran. As if anybody is not doing that.
5: I don't know
2: if
5: I
2: sorry, it depends. Are you at risk
5: I'm
2: of dying too?
5: Of
2: that's
5: dying,
2: the question.
5: Yeah.
2: Yes.
3: Are you?
5: Yeah.
3: I need to let you know, if you let Maddie, your partner, if you let her get sucked out of a window and you do nothing so you survive, that is a fate worse than death.
2: Absolutely.
3: If she gets sucked out of a window, you dive out of that window afterwards. You dive out the window.
6: I thought you were talking about watching him get sucked out the window. I was like, bro, you'll never be sitting next to him in a
5: window, I'd never get bullied again, so it's fine.
6: Yeah.
3: Kieran would have to run up
6: to business.
2: First class.
3: He's got to get from
2: 40. He'll be in the shower.
6: Yeah.
2: He's got to go get him from the first class shower.
3: 47X.
6: Yeah.
3: Row 2.
6: Who knew the bar in first class had windows?
3: He's got to get past 7 hosties going with curtains going, stop.
6: And they're all pushing him out the window.
2: Another crazy story from overseas, this one from San Diego. So two sisters booked in to go to an Airbnb, and they're in the Airbnb and they're wandering around and they're looking at the art on the wall. There's a picture on the wall, a huge picture of
3: painting.
2: A photo of a beach scene, and they're looking at it and then they're like, that's weird. That looks like Dad. And they're like, it can't be Dad. And then they're like, oh, my God, and that's you. And it's one of the sisters from 10 years earlier. And they're like, that's our brother. And the photo on the wall was taken on a beach 10 years ago, and it has the family that are staying in the Airbnb by random chance in that picture.
3: And they didn't know that they
2: no
3: like
2: idea.
3: It wasn't one of those things, you know, the nude guy who gets all those
2: what
3: people.
2: What nude guy?
3: You know, like what I mean is it wasn't a choreographed event where they posed for a photo.
2: No, you can see them all. It's like someone, it'd be like if you were down at Bondi on any given day and you took a photo and the beach was just full of people on the beach and their family was on the beach. Weird.
3: That's cool.
2: It's creepy. I don't know if I'd stay after that. Yeah. There'd be something in my head that would go, is this like...
6: There's no way this is a coincidence. That's what you're thinking.
2: Yes, well, exactly.
3: Yeah. People are so up themselves. like they've been after me for 10 years and this is how they're going to do it. They're going to lure me and put up an old photo.
2: Finally, Lenny Kravitz, this bit of information story is for nothing else other than it amuses me. Lenny Kravitz has spoken about, he's been on the cover of Men's Health and in it he's wearing on the cover denim pants. No, leather pants.
3: Leather pants.
2: Have you seen this?
3: No, but that's his thing.
2: Did you know that he works out in leather pants as well? So apparently he says he performs in leather and denim on stage often, and he needs to be able to be at a high energy on stage. And so to help him be comfortable on stage in them, he also trains in them when he's doing his workouts. And he said it also means he can go to the gym at any time of the day or night. He can just pop in. He doesn't need his gym gear, which
3: Lenny's
2: I think is
3: having a laugh.
2: And he said that the pants don't lie. If his pants are tight, he knows he's getting out of shape. So he said it's the best test and best motivation when he's at the gym.
3: I mean, look, anything Lenny does is fine in my book. He has the best rig. Not even for his age.
2: He's 60 or something, isn't he?
3: Yeah, but yeah. Not even for his age. It's not like he's got a good rig for a 60-year-old. His rig's unbelievable.
2: They're a hot family. Zoe Kravitz, she's gorgeous.
3: Yeah, I'm not into objectifying women.
2: Just men.
3: But Lenny, when his leather pants spit and he got his big old dong out. Did you not know?
2: No, where? Oh, show me.
3: It's fame. On stage he was singing, that's why... His leather pants split, and he doesn't wear jocks under his leather pants.
2: Is he?
3: Carrie,
2: sorry,
3: it's not objectified.
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7: 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Slow around the Toowoomba CBD, Harry's, Ruthven, Margaret Streets in Newtown on Tor Street. Dalby at the Warrego there, the intersection of Condamine Street and the one at Nicholson Street as well. Slow through the roadworks on the Warrego Highway at Oakey and in Warwick. Minor congestion around Albion and Wood Streets. Police making Queensland safer. They have an important job to do. There's no excuse for abuse. Authorised by the Queensland Government, Brisbane. That's latest traffic on the Darling Downs. Hit 100.6.
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15: Hey there, I'm Brett Thomas. Australian Border Force have seized half a tonne of cocaine with a street value of more than $400 million. Officers found 14 duffel bags inside a shipping container. It originated in Texas before making its way to Sydney and had then been due to depart for Melbourne. Investigations into the criminal syndicate responsible are ongoing. Energy-hungry data centres will need to either supply their own power or underwrite an upgrade to the grid and be forced to limit water usage under new artificial intelligence standards.
16: Australia will be the first country in the world to bring these issues into a single national framework.
15: Anthony Albanese announcing a new Office of AI, also vowing to protect artists and creatives from big tech using their work without paying for it. And it may not be the end for Aussie shoe company Betts. Despite drowning in $25 million of debt, the founders of the 134-year-old brand are planning to put forward a rescue deal so creditors don't vote to shut them down permanently.
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15: The Panthers have locked down one of their stars as rivals circle a host of premiership players. Hooker Mitch Kenny has signed a new deal. Now Penrith's attention will turn to the likes of Nathan Cleary, Isaiah Yeo and Liam Martin. There's a push for a fifth major to be added to the golfing calendar, with Spanish superstar John Rahm voting for Australia to earn the right. Three of the four majors are in the US, plus the British Open. And England face Argentina for the right to take on Spain in the FIFA World Cup final. Their semi played early tomorrow morning in Atlanta.
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19: This is Hit Weather.
20: Possible showers around today, getting down to 6 degrees tonight. Tomorrow, a partly cloudy day with a high of 17 degrees. Friday and Saturday, partly cloudy. 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
22: da. It's the one and only Carrie Bickmore
23: and Tommy Little.
22: This is Carrie and Tommy.
0: Yeah, that is where you're at for your Wednesday afternoon. Still plenty more to come, the Sarvo.
3: Yes, we hope you are enjoying a swift drive home from work. Now, pick us up.
2: Don't speed, though.
3: Hey?
2: Not speeding. Mm.
3: I mean, I don't mind if you...
2: No, because then they'll get a fine. That's annoying.
3: Sorry. I was going to say safely speed where there are no cameras. I just hope you...
2: No, you absolutely can't say that.
3: I said safely.
2: Safely speed.
3: Sorry. All I said is I hope you're getting home swiftly. And now you guys are like,
24: yeah, but you speed.
2: Safely speed.
3: You've lured me into it.
2: What's
0: it speed within the limit. The speed limit.
2: What's it called when words negate each other? Is safely speed...
3: Oxymoronic.
2: Or can you speed safely?
3: No, because you would say Usain Bolt is...
2: A speedy runner and he's safe.
3: Is safely at speed.
2: Yeah, okay. But speeding...
3: Speed is anything. Like 10 kilometres an hour is still speed.
2: But speeding...
3: Speed's just a measurement.
2: Speeding is going too fast.
3: Is going over the limit. Yes.
2: That's
3: so
2: tricky.
3: I'm saying speed, but don't speeding.
5: Like you could have just said, hope you get every green light.
3: All I said was, I hope you get home swiftly. And if you don't get the greens, run the reds. There you go. No, wait, hang on.
2: No, because then you'll lose your license.
3: Don't
2: and
3: lose your, no one,
2: hour.
3: Just I hope you get home okay.
2: Yeah,
3: okay, what's
2: better.
3: Coming up next?
2: I thought you had something here.
3: I did, but you guys have derailed this.
0: And we've got some speeding to do.
3: Let's swiftly get to the next thing.
2: They've swiftly changed the channel.
3: Oh, sure. God, Taylor Swiftly?
2: Oh. You hate yourself.
3: Shoot me. Safely.
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0: Your Wednesday arvo, it's Carrie Bickmore and Tommy Little for the drive home.
1: Love a surprise on this show, and my favourite of all the surprises are viral ones. And written on the board right now, it says, yeah, I stand by it. What have I got to keep from that dalliance?
2: Do you spread the viral surprise more than you receive, or?
1: No. I don't think.
0: You can only spread it once you've received it.
1: We're talking about like planking and stuff like that.
3: No, this is an edible surprise. Edible viral surprise.
1: Okay.
0: A virus in your mouth.
2: Some of these are too.
3: Yeah. That's right, yeah.
1: How very dare you? Any intimate encounter with anyone, I get deloused and they strip me down nude.
2: I've got to imagine.
1: And throw that powder stuff against me and then hose me down.
2: I've got the images of a monkey sitting there going like this in your head trying to
1: Delousing, you know when they, in like olden day movies, when they take someone to prison, they delouse them?
2: No. What do they do?
1: They strip them down nude and throw all that flower stuff at
0: them.
1: Oh,
0: I've never seen that.
2: What does that do? Delouse them?
1: I think it delouses them.
0: I thought it was like a sheep dip where you run them through the...
1: Yeah, I do that too.
2: Isn't it called delousing? Why is it delouse?
1: It could be. I could have it wrong.
3: Oh, yeah. I was thinking de-blouse. You were getting...
2: He does that after every encounter too.
4: They still do it before everyone goes into prison in Australia. They de-lice everybody before they go in.
2: I mean, I guess they don't want a spread of lice. Mm. That's annoying.
4: That's crazy. Yeah.
1: Producer Sammy, what's your edible thing?
3: Have you guys heard of the Sai Wan Bakehouse in Pattaya in Thailand? They're going viral at the moment.
2: No, I haven't. What are they going viral for?
3: You've been living under a rock because
2: I've been in the Maldives.
3: Yes. Well said.
0: Luxury escapes.
1: Oh, you've been living on a villa.
2: You were doing credits that are unnecessary.
0: Enjoy your next holiday, Bickmore.
3: Well, they have gone viral this week for an unconventional croissant.
2: Oh my God.
3: Do you like your croissants?
5: You know they're like my favourite food.
3: Yes, bring them in. Bring the croissants in.
2: What's in there?
3: These.
2: Oh, what is that? Is that hair?
0: Disgusting.
3: These are lovely, flaky, cream-filled pastry topped with finely shredded fat choice seaweed. Also known as the pubic hair croissant.
1: Yes, that's what it looks like.
2: The pubic hair croissant.
1: This would have been what it was like back in the day.
3: It's
1: this would have been like, I would have had to calm my reaction then.
2: Yes, you would have been like, oh no, but you would have liked it.
1: Back in the day.
2: Viral
1: edible. Your bakery must be.
3: So it started as a bit of a joke. They made it for a client of theirs.
2: Hang on. I don't know if I can eat that.
1: Hang on. I need to ask a question.
3: Yes.
1: Do you promise me this isn't just pubes? I think it's illegal. If you tell me it's
2: Sammy's
1: not...
2: hair colour.
0: No, technically he said.
3: I've shaved recently. Oh.
1: If you tell...
2: Sammy.
0: Oh, yes, he had to get
1: sorry.
0: This stuff.
1: I don't
3: that
1: think
3: it matches.
2: It is so much.
1: I don't think you can legally feed me pubes if you've told me they're not pubes.
2: What's
0: but
2: in
0: he
2: here?
0: Tells
2: pubes
0: you they
2: and
0: are.
2: What? Pubes? No. I don't think my mouth will allow me to get around
1: I'll
2: it.
1: I'll do it, but I Thank need you. To know that it's not pubes.
3: Pinky promise.
2: Okay, and is this cream, is it?
3: It is just whipped cream with some fat choy seaweed.
1: Fat choy seaweed.
3: And then just hang on. You want to drizzle a bit of thickened cream over the top.
0: Jeez.
2: Isn't there something about this is making you feel gaggy
3: so
2: before
3: pick it
2: you've
3: up.
2: Done it?
1: I've been promised it's not pubes.
6: Pick it up like that.
2: Yep.
6: And then put the drizzle over the top of the pubes.
0: Yummy. Wow.
6: Yes, Carrie Bickmore. Get into it.
2: Okay.
0: At Carrie Tommy Show on the socials.
2: If you want to see it more than
1: I was hoping.
3: Oh, yes.
0: They both, Jesus Christ.
3: I am so shocked you have both eaten my... No, I kid.
0: Tommy's halfway through a mouthful.
1: Is it not? Is it pubes?
3: It's not my pubes.
0: He promised it wasn't his.
3: It's fat choy seaweed, which is my nickname.
0: What is it?
1: It doesn't taste.
3: Does it taste like anything? I didn't try them.
2: Yeah. Making me feel a bit...
0: Oh, Carrie's spitting hers out. Oh, Tommy.
3: Oh, no, the hair coming
0: Tommy's
3: out.
0: Tommy's got a really creamy one. Oh, that is heaps.
1: It's kind of good.
3: It's good?
2: No, I think you're just thinking it's a croissant.
0: At Carrie Tommy Show on the socials.
1: I'm thinking...
3: Tommy's getting...
1: My honest thoughts right now...
0: Yeah.
1: Even if it was pubes, croissants are that good. Like it's not. I don't want to make croissants. But if I had one or two, I'd probably move on and finish the croissants. Yeah. It's so good. I should be the poster boy. Bon appetit. Hey,
7: 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Carrie and Tommy will be right back after this.
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13: Slow run through the Toowoomba CBD this afternoon. Margaret Herries, Rutherford Streets in North Toowoomba, North Street, Rutherford Street intersection. James Street between Anzac Avenue and Hume Street. At Charlton on the Warrego, where the Toowoomba bypass intersection is, a bit slower there. Oakey, both directions through the roadworks at Warrego. Dalby at the Warrego intersections of Condamine and Nicholson. Bit of congestion in Warwick around Albion, Fitzroy and Wood Streets. The census is coming this August. 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Statistics Canberra. That's latest traffic on the Darling Downs hit 100.7.
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8: On the show tonight, the absolute king that is Adam Lambert. The Glamberts are going to be rejoicing. 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

0: It's your Wednesday evening right across Australia. It is the happy hour with Fifi Feb and Nick.
1: Now, I've got a question to ask, and it is a life conundrum.
2: Glad you've come to me and Nick for this.
3: Yeah. Well, the think tank.
1: Yeah. Okay. Now, I'm not great with communication.
0: What?
1: Oh, no, I know I'm a radio broadcaster. Yeah. I don't mean the talking bit. I can do the talking bit. I mean devices. So I look at the phone. I look at my phone as like an anchor around my neck.
0: Mm-hmm.
1: Like every time I open it, there's stuff I've got to do.
3: Mm-hmm. Yeah.
1: Emails to get back to, text messages to get back to, people to call.
2: And, voicemails.
1: And I try to stay present in my life, in the moment. And mm-hmm. I think that we should all do that. There's something to be said. We shouldn't be... You know, the phone shouldn't be like an albatross. There we go. There's another analogy. It shouldn't weigh us down, and it does. So I find myself not getting back to people, and I want to. I really do. There's so many people.
3: Well, it sounds like it's not weighing you down. It sounds like you're free from it.
1: No,
2: how many voicemails have you got?
1: No, he. Okay, have a look.
2: There'd be, I reckon, 1,000.
1: Minimum. There are 706 that I haven't listened to. There's 706 voicemails in that little red circle. But here's
2: that's
1: the thing.
2: Lot,
1: no, no, here's the truth. Once you've done work, and then once you do work, you're running around doing errands, appointments, kids, doing all my kids' stuff, doing all that
2: sleep.
1: Stuff. Then when you have a moment to yourself, I don't think it should then be all this admin. I think it should be moments of joy, creating recreational pleasures for yourself.
2: Do you do that in your dreams?
1: No.
2: When you're sleeping on the couch. Don't act like you do heaps of crap.
1: Anyway, this is my question. How long before you just don't reply to somebody? Now, there are emails
2: Infinity.
1: I haven't replied to for maybe 3 or 4 weeks.
2: Yeah.
1: There are text messages. Now I'm racking up a couple of weeks because the school holidays got in the way.
2: Mm-hmm.
1: And then I sat there on Monday and I went, oh, gosh, was Monday yesterday? No, what's
3: today?
1: Two days ago. I sat there on Monday and went, right, let's get stuck into all these messages I need
3: you
1: to reply
3: no
1: to.
3: You had no sleep on Sunday night.
1: I know, that was ridiculous, but I was trying to stay awake. And then I suddenly looked at some of the emails and texts and went, gee, 3 weeks. Is it now just rude replying after 3 weeks?
2: No.
1: Do you just let them go?
3: Open with, I'm like, so sorry I missed this.
2: Yeah, or it depends on if you've missed a text that something's coming up on the weekend, then you just leave it and say, oh, I just didn't see it because it's passed. So you can't, we can't go, oh, I can't come because it's passed. But if it's someone just saying, checking in, going, hey, Boxy, just checking in to see how you are. If you write back in 6 months, who cares? At least you wrote back.
1: So you think you can reply after 6 months?
2: Reply after a year if
1: you
2: want.
1: Because I think at some point,
2: no.
1: Do you let it go? I.e., so Fifi Box One Night Only, I got a lot of text messages just, you know, congratulating me and saying well done. Now, is now too late to write back thank you very much for that?
2: Of course.
3: Sorry, the after party just finished.
2: No, because she could just literally just say what you just said to us. There's been thousands of messages and I'm just getting back to them all now.
1: So you think do that?
2: Yeah.
1: Then I've got to get back to
2: hundreds. There's any time limit on when you can write back.
3: It's dropping dramatically, Fev. Remember she just said, I've got thousands of messages. And you said, well, just write that back. And she said, well, I'd be replying to hundreds. I reckon if we waited out, there's three texts.
2: I reckon it was her mum. Oh, she was there.
1: No.
2: I don't know.
1: I just think, let's make a rule book for this. What's rude? Like, rude is not replying, but then is it even ruder to reply after 3 weeks?
2: You're
1: or do you let it go?
2: Yeah, you reverse the rudeness and you say, I wrote back.
1: Oh,
2: sorry, I've been busy. I've been flat out. My great-grandfather passed away. Sorry. You just make things up.
1: That's just lying.
2: Yeah, but then...
1: I don't want to lie.
2: Well, then don't write back.
1: Okay. What about this one? Here's one. So going through my emails, do you remember last year, was it the Rugby World Cup? What was it? Remember my ex-boyfriend was in town and he said, Johnny Cox, and he said, do you want to catch up? I never got back to him.
3: Yeah.
1: Is a year too long to go, hey, sorry I missed you when you were here for the World Cup last year?
2: At least you're replying. Then you give him he's going to be like Dumb and Dumber. You're telling me there's a chance? Like he's going to be pumped with that.
1: And then I even feel bad. Remember the other, was it on Thursday, I got a DM from that lovely Harlem Globetrotter, Moose.
2: Oh, yeah, Moosey.
1: And he said, do you want to come on Saturday night to the basketball, and I forgot, I didn't get back to him.
2: Well, if you want to tell exactly what happened, that's worse because you told us what had happened. So you've texted us and said
3: to say Moose has messaged you,
2: and then you don't message him. No, that's rude.
1: I know. No, but what was? Do you know when I messaged you guys? I was sitting in the theater for the Book of Mormon, and I was just sitting there scrolling because the show was about to start. Mm. I saw Moose's message. Then I told you guys, and then the show started. And that's what happens to me. Life goes on, yeah, and I just forget to get back to the person.
2: Well, you can just go, "Hey Moose, sorry, bro. I was at the Book of Mormon.
1: Are you still in town?
2: Yeah." And then he'll go, "No, I've left." And then he'll, and then it's like Dumb and Dumber. He's a chance. Oh. You're telling me I'm still a chance.
4: 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Thanks to You Foods, real food for the real world.
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0: really late in life. We won't take the mickey out of you for it.
1: No,
0: we'll
1: God,
0: celebrate
1: no.
0: This.
1: We've all thought silly things. This one, I was 30-something before I found out that driving at night with the car light on was never illegal. My dad just didn't like it. My mum always told me that was illegal.
0: It's not?
1: I don't think it is.
0: What? Why is my mind being blown with this?
1: I know.
0: Producer Bailey.
2: I have one. Yeah. People who are, you know, coffee. People who drink lots of coffee get allergic to cockroaches.
1: What?
2: Because there's little cockroaches inside of coffee beans. So, like, baristas become allergic to cockroaches easy. Yeah.
1: Really?
2: Because they let a little bit of cockroach in the coffee beans because they can't, like, filter it out.
1: Ew.
2: Like instant coffee.
1: Drinking
2: sorry.
1: Coffee. I mean, cockroaches.
2: Yeah. Instant coffee.
0: Oh, I don't
1: but
0: like
1: I love instant coffee.
0: I didn't want
1: surely
0: to learn
1: not my
0: that
1: Makona.
0: Tonight.
1: Not my Makona.
0: 131060 is the number. What did you learn later in life? We got tickets to a movie of some sort. Give us a call right now.
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0: where they are. Like, yeah, they must be able to.
1: Some AI
2: so
1: algorithm,
2: wasn't
1: yeah.
0: James Matheson was working at an Amazon.
3: He was
0: factory.
3: An Amazon delivery. He was doing Amazon deliveries, I think.
1: It's a big
0: I don't think
1: guy.
0: He was, I think he was Idol. Stacking. Oh, yeah, Idol, yeah, he was stacking shelves
3: oh, was,
0: in the factory.
3: Yeah, on the Central Coast. Yeah.
0: God, a lot of people live in the Central Coast.
3: Yeah, mate. 500,000 people. 500,000 on the Divide Tour.
0: Half a billy, actually.
3: Half a million on the Sunny Coast.
1: I got one more.
3: It, yeah, hit
1: okay,
3: me.
1: Okay. It's called Capra Cars Constant. I want you to do this, Lauren. You have yeah. a pen in front of you?
0: I have a highlighter.
1: Okay. I want you to write down a four-digit number. Okay?
0: Right. I'm writing on my hand.
1: What is this number?
0: Am I writing it?
1: Yeah, write it down.
3: It's good. Good theater.
1: Okay, right. No, let's do this at a different time. It's going to take way too long, I just realised.
0: Oh, well, I've now got...
1: Oh, okay, what's the number? What's the number?
4: How long, we'll do it on the podcast. How about that?
1: Yeah, on the podcast. Yeah, yeah. Oh, okay. That's a good hook. That makes people listen. Yeah. Go listen to it.
3: Thank
1: yeah,
3: you, Bailey.
1: We can buy a...
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1: Such a bop, isn't it?
0: It is.
1: So glad we're playing that.
0: Me too.
1: That is.
0: Yeah, you know, I'm always happy to play Harry.
1: 100%. Dance No More on the Hot Hits with Nick and Lauren. We were just discussing off air the concept of a dongle.
0: Yes, remember dongles.
1: Remember dongles, guys. We had one because we lived in the sticks. I live bush. I live regionally, everybody.
0: You live bush.
1: I live bush. I mean, we're pretty close to the supermarket, but.
0: Yeah, that's still. Hardly.
1: Yeah, it was the Central Coast.
0: Yeah,
1: city of 500,000 people.
0: Yeah, dongles. I feel like they had their moment.
1: Yeah, they definitely did. We had to use it for the internet, so we got 5 gigabytes a month. I go through 5 gigabytes in an hour.
0: Honestly, same.
1: Can you imagine if we were scrolling reels back then? Use 5 gigabyte in a hot minute.
2: Yeah.
0: I don't know how many gigabytes I'd be using.
1: At the moment?
0: Yeah.
1: I use 500 a month.
2: You use 500 gigabytes a month?
1: Mm, at least.
0: I just...
1: Jeez, I'm sorry. Clear the path.
0: No, what? No, it doesn't even matter.
1: No, sorry.
0: I tried to log in.
2: No, there's actually something that I was...
3: The Hot Hits with Nick and Lauren. Back next.
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17: Three, two,
18: the hot hits with
1: Nick and Lauren. Three, four. We're back. Three songs in a row that all have something in common. Tonight's is off the back of some very exciting news announced today by the Seven Network.
18: Yes.
1: Very
18: big news. Celebrity has been poked.
1: Yes.
18: After it was arrested by Channel 10, Channel 7 swooped in and said, "Hey guys, you know what? We're gonna get some of that on us. In us.
1: It's a good,
18: around us.
1: In on and around.
18: Yeah.
1: It's a great show.
18: It's an excellent show.
1: Every year, it's the same comments going, "I'm out of work, celebrity, get me out of here."
18: And by the end, everyone's like just around them all.
1: In love with these people. Have you got any standout players along the journey that you can think of?
18: There's been some people that change my opinion of who they act like.
1: Totally.
18: Of my, how, like, someone like, look, this is going to astound you, Steve Price.
1: I thought 100%.
18: He was actually excellent on that show.
1: 100%.
18: Billy Brownless.
1: Yep.
18: One of my faves.
1: Amazing.
18: Fev win?
1: Fev won. Yep, Fev won the year before Abby Chatfield, I think.
18: That's right.
1: My favourite moment of all time in the jungle was when Jack Vidgen was in alongside Dipper, the AFL player.
18: Oh, that's right.
1: And they built this beautiful kind of father-son almost relationship together. And it was so lovely to watch because I've known Jack personally for a long time.
18: Yeah.
1: And I knew the soul he had in him.
18: Yes.
1: And seeing him in that kind of vulnerable environment, he was so beautiful on that show.
18: He's a beautiful boy.
1: He is.
18: I mean, even going all the way back to season one, when Chrissy Swan's children
1: came
18: into
1: my
18: camp. Because that's when they used to be away for, like, ages.
1: Yeah.
18: Now it's, like, not that long at all. Well, every time I see that clip, I just sob. Like, I'm just an absolute mess.
1: They repost it all the time as well.
18: It's so numbers. Beautiful.
1: Karen, any of your favourites over the journey in the jungle, my friend?
2: The one that stands out to me is not necessarily, I haven't watched it that much, but just the fact that Warnie got paid what he got
1: paid
2: be on that show.
1: And he could still smoke in
18: there. And he could still smoke his ciggies.
1: Yeah.
2: Rest in peace, the king.
18: Smoking is bad. Rest in peace.
1: Smoking's bad. Rest in peace. Shall we play a few jungle-themed songs?
18: Oh, yes!
1: For Free For All tonight. So we celebrate the return of I'm a Celebrity, Get Me Out of Here. For 2027, it'll be back next year. Let's kick it off. Who is going to be the survivor in the jungle? It's Destiny's Child.
18: Good.
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0: It's very dangerous. Ah. It overtakes the nervous system of the bee, from my understanding.
1: No.
0: Not very good.
2: Kerrod's standing here with his arms folded, cardigan on, glasses. Dad has arrived.
0: I love bees, bro. Don't get me started.
1: I love bees too. And this is the thing. If I see a bee drowning in a pool, I'll scoop him out and I'll pop him on the side. If I see a wasp drowning in the pool, I'll drown that little guy. Get down there.
3: Drown that little what?
1: Guy, I said.
2: Oh, my, thank God. Anyway, there's your bee fact.
1: Yay!
2: Hey.
4: 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Carrie and Tommy.
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0: Very funny stuff with Sunny Federa, Libby anchor. That is.
1: Did you say funny stuff?
0: No. Stunning. Oh. Did I say stunning stuff?
1: It sounded like you said funny stuff.
0: Oh. End of the show.
1: Oh.
2: Thank God.
1: Tired.
0: Yeah, handing out an award for something that happened in on or around the show. Lauren has the first award of the night.
1: Yeah, we did calls earlier in the show about what did you learn embarrassingly late in life.
0: Yes, we did.
1: And there's some absolute corkers in there. You can hear them on the podcast. But Selena, God bless her soul, she thought that babies, until she was about 14, she thought the babies were literally made by God's blessing.
0: They were a gift from God when you get married.
1: When you get married.
0: That's her thought.
1: I mean, her mum has some blame, but sex ed was an interesting time for Selena.
0: We also had a guy that didn't know that Michael Jackson was white, was black until he was 18.
1: He thought Michael Jackson in Jackson 5 was a different person.
2: And he also thought that Randy Jackson was Michael Jackson.
0: That was a whole other thing.
1: So did I. To be fair.
0: Randy Jackson from American Idol, I thought they put him on because he was Michael Jackson's brother.
1: No, he's like a record label dude.
0: Yeah.
1: He was like the Dickie, I think.
0: Dickie Wilkins.
1: Dicky Dicko.
0: Attorney at law. Let's go to producer K-Dot for his award of the night.
2: My award goes to Nick for not inviting Lauren to do the Adam Lambert interview. I can't believe you would let Lauren. It's one of her favourite artists of all time.
1: It's not one of my favourite artists.
2: No, he is. No, you said to me off air before that he was one of your favourite artists of all time.
1: I said I would have been liked to have been asked.
2: No, well, Nick didn't.
0: For those that didn't hear what was going on. A couple of days ago on the show, I was previewing who we had on the program this week. And I said, Adam Lambert's coming up this week. And you went, what?
1: I said, excuse me?
0: Where was I?
1: You said, well, you're in Bali, mate. I said, so?
0: I would have dialed in.
1: It's only a 2-hour time
0: 14th Mai Tai with Bali belly in it.
1: I did not get, well, no, I didn't have any Bali belly. It was a few days of no belly.
0: What do you mean by no belly?
1: No poop.
0: Oh, okay. You'd like reverse Barley Belly.
1: Yeah.
0: Producer Bailey, digitals and socials.
3: Yes, I have an award for the worst chair ever.
1: Chair?
3: Yeah, this company has converted plain chairs into office chairs.
0: Oh, that's quite cool.
3: But they're so small. Think about how uncomfortable it is on a... you're in the first class cabin, I forgot.
0: I've never been in business class!
3: You're one of them people.
0: I've literally never been in business class. I'm at premium economy and that's it.
3: Premium. Normal economy chairs are very tiny for larger people. That's a different argument, though. But
0: I was going to say, could these be good office desks for the inevitability of 11-year-olds being asked to join the workforce as the economy continues to tank?
3: Whoa. That's too many words for me right there. Yeah.
2: I must say, just a peek behind the curtains, my favourite bit about our show at the moment is the fact that Bailey thinks that Nick is, like, loaded.
0: It's been, like, four times today. Bailey's
2: it's
0: been
2: so
0: like, you can afford that. Mate,
2: on your way.
0: You've got an app.
3: You haven't upgraded your iCloud. You haven't upgraded iCloud and you haven't backed it up.
0: I know, but I have iCloud. I pay for iCloud.
3: Exactly, the rich people things right there.
0: $9.
3: I'm here buying USBs to back up things.
0: Like, if I was rich, would I know that it's payday tomorrow?
3: Oh, it's already been paid, bro.
0: Oh,
3: nine!
0: Exactly. I'll prove this to everyone. I'll post my bank account online.
3: Oh, love that.
0: Minus on
1: it
0: at the moment.
1: Chat GPT.
0: Oh, you know I did that again?
1: Oh, Nick!
2: For his tax.
1: Stop!
3: Now they're getting a full picture of what you are.
0: It was like, I had like 40 minutes for the appointment, and I was like, oh, I'm just going to have to do it again, aren't I? It's gotten smarter. My award tonight goes to the 7 Network for bringing I'm a Celebrity, Get Me Out of Here back to our screens, putting some investment into great Australian content.
1: Yes, because everyone loves it. It's just good fun, and it's been so successful in the UK for such a long time as well.
0: Still is. Yeah, still huge. And it does do pretty good numbers. I mean, Channel 10 struggles with numbers at the best of times, but it's done pretty good numbers for them comparatively. So
1: totally, and the online component of it too.
0: Yeah, it works
1: like
0: beautifully.
1: Clips.
0: Who's on the show tomorrow?
2: That is a good question.
0: Someone's at 8 p.m. Oh, Spacey Jada here.
2: Oh, yeah.
1: Hey!
0: That's right.
1: Harpacino.
0: Yeah, Harpacino will be here. the only other Chino that we know on the internet.
1: Yeah. I'm a Chino. We discovered that after the first time we met. I said, hey, we have basically the same username on Instagram.
0: It's crazy, man. Harpacino and Lauren Chino.
1: With an O.
0: We'll see you for that. There'll be a hot mix.
1: Yeah. Oh my god, tomorrow's Thursday.
0: Thursday,
2: no,
0: baby.
2: No, it's not.
0: Thursday's the new Friday.
1: What the hell?
2: Oh my god, I thought tomorrow was Wednesday. Was
1: like today's Wednesday, bruh.
2: Wow.
1: Not for longer.
2: Huge.
1: Get out of here.
0: On that note.
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2: 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Of course, I screamed.
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13: Hi, guys, and welcome back to another episode of Life Uncut. I'm Laura.
14: I'm Natty J.
13: Oh, isn't it so nice? My wonderful husband has joined me in studio today to do an episode of Ask Un. Begged, some might say.
14: Oh. There are so many places I'd rather be right now than... No, actually, sorry.
13: Name me one.
14: I'm happy to be here.
13: Name me one.
14: It's good to be back. When was the last time I was on Life Uncut?
13: The last time we had a holiday. Every time we need to fill some holiday ad spaces, we just wheel you out.
14: That does not make me feel valued or needed at all.
13: You are valued.
14: Whenever we're desperate, We call on you.
13: No, it's because Britt's currently on holidays, and technically we're on holidays, but when we're on holidays,
14: can I just
13: we're
14: say,
13: together.
14: Britt, I've seen far too much of the Mediterranean. I get it. The water's beautiful. It's an aqua colour like nothing else, but I've seen enough.
13: You're bored, are you?
14: I've seen enough.
13: There's a few more beaches that haven't been shown yet.
14: God, how much more of the Med do we have to put up with?
13: You're just jealous, and so am I. So jealous.
14: Totally.
13: Raging jealousy.
14: Totally. I'm there making a fucking jam sandwich in the morning. I look over at my phone, and Britt's there on a fucking yacht in the Med. I'm like, ugh.
13: Can I say, though, it's very nice to be back behind a microphone with you. I love you.
14: I love you too.
13: And this is, for anyone who is really unsure, no wonder, this is an Ask Us Anything episode. It's Ask Uncut, but
14: Can I be really annoying?
13: Yeah.
14: Your mic is very... It's hiding your face, and you've got such a beautiful face. It would be a damn if your mic was covering it.
13: Thank you. Thank you so much for solving that problem.
14: Can I take my shoes off?
13: Yeah. Just make yourself at home.
14: Can I take my pants off?
13: You get halfway into this.
14: If we fucked.
13: In the studio. So if
14: the team aren't looking anymore. They're like, they've gone off.
13: If you guys probably don't know this, but like we record now in like a studio room, and our producing team go outside and they look in through a window. It's very voyeuristic. So they're sitting outside at a desk looking in, and we're just in the room by ourselves in the chairs. So like they're in the cuck chairs, and like we could do anything in here.
14: But
13: right
14: 5 minutes
13: now.
14: In, they're all like on their phones. No one's paying any attention.
13: Oh yeah, we pay them just to sit there and be on Facebook.
14: So whoever has to edit this is going to look back and be like, oh my God, Matt and Laura fucked.
13: Laura was giving that a
14: 7 minute mark for 2.5 minutes.
13: It was the best 2.5 minutes of your life. God. Oh, that's about right. That's about all it takes. Okay, so we did a call out for you guys, and I said no hold bars, but that's not a word. It's no holds barred. Ask us anything. We will answer all your questions. It doesn't matter how deranged or unhinged they are. And I just want you all to know that some of you are sick. I know that I say that we'll keep them anonymous and we're never going to share who you are with everyone else, but I can see who you are. So to the person who asked if Matt and I like to each other and some of the other questions that we got asked, yeah, you took it there, and I'll decide whether or not we answer it. Let's get into it.
14: What was that?
13: We've never peed on each other, if that's what you're about to ask me.
14: Oh, no, we had the sexologist. So a little while ago, we had a sexologist on the podcast. And do you remember I came home and I was like, Laura, we can mix things up. We can, you know, we can do things that we've always wanted to do. But
13: no, you came home and you said, hey, babe, do you want our to be more like risque? Like, do you want me to spank you or I don't know? And you would like, no, dirty
14: and
13: then, talk.
14: And you said, I don't like that. And I'm like, well, how would you know if you've never tried it? And you're like, I've done it. And I was like, but with who? And you're like, I mean, because I forget that you've had other boyfriends. I subliminally block it out. And then you were like, I used to like getting whipped. And I was like, oh, that's right. Laura had a life before me.
13: Yeah.
14: And I want to do the whipping.
13: We can whip. You can.
14: You said you don't like it.
13: Well, I know. I like a little bit of that stuff, but like.
14: What?
13: You know,
14: well, why are we whipping then?
13: Do you want to do that?
14: I don't know. Just to mix it up.
13: I don't think you'd be really that into it.
14: We're just too, belly to belly. That's all we ever do.
13: Speaking of bellies, Matt yesterday went into the bathroom. So Matt yesterday goes into the bathroom, and I really love Matt with a hairy chest. Like, it's my favorite. Him with a hairy chest is so attractive to me. I never want him to like clipper or shave it. Matt prefers to have a shaved chest.
14: I don't like it. It feels weird with being really hairy.
13: Well, it's like a constant kind of, I guess, like to and fro that we have, because I find Matt the sexiest when he has full hairy chest. And every so often he's like, I'm back. And he's like sheepishly clipping it in the bathroom without me knowing. So he comes downstairs yesterday and he goes, so I tried to clip on my chest, but my razor ran out of battery.
14: And I can't find the charger.
13: Why don't you just show everyone who's watching on YouTube what you did to yourself? He just shaved around his belly button and nowhere else. Zoom in on that.
14: My lower like third of my torso is shaven. And I've like got one peak that's also shaven.
13: And
14: as
13: half
14: well.
13: A ball sack.
14: Yeah, literally.
13: Oh. All right. Well, look, before we get into answering all the questions that you have sent through, this is kind of also a bit of an update. So I've just been in India for the last 10 and a half days. Matt's been solo parenting and mm-hmm. having the best time of his life. How was it for you?
14: It's great.
13: Did you have a good time?
14: It was good. It was actually okay. It's a bit of a blur. It went really quick. It really,
13: really
14: did. Yeah.
13: You feel like you're lying because that's not the version that I've received thus far.
14: No, I think, do you know what? The kids overall were pretty amazing. And I got to give a special shout out to Poppy because I lied to you a couple of times the first few nights because I'm such a heavy sleeper.
13: She woke up and you slept through it.
14: Who's to know? I mean, normally you wake up first, right? And it's not because I'm, you know, neglectful. It's just because I'm, you know, it's not my fault because I'm asleep. And I was thinking to myself, like, okay, I'm sure that my body will know that you're not in the bed, that it's just on me. So any noise, I'll be much more, I'll be hyper aware. You know? First couple of nights, I'd wake up at like 6:30 in the morning, not by anyone else, but just because I would wake up because I was, you know, my body clock was up. And I was like, oh, not one noise from Poppy.
13: Was Poppy just like awake with a little cup in the
14: anybody? And I was like, oh my gosh. And I wasn't sure. And then you messaged me and you said, how's Poppy sleeping? And I was like, yeah, she was up a couple of times.
13: Why? Why lie?
14: Well,
13: it does make you feel like more of a hero. I was more impressed.
14: I just didn't want you to worry.
13: Okay. I wasn't worried. This is one thing that I think, and I see this meme that has been shared a few times, a reel that's been shared a few times, and it is like a mum who's meal prepping and everything for going away. And mm-hmm. So it's, okay, I'll describe to you. So she's like meal prepping and everything, and she says, these are all the things I do to prepare my husband for when I go away for a girls' weekend. And it kind of is just this shot of her doing a meal prep and putting away laundry and doing all these different things. And then the music cuts, and it's her with sunglasses on, like, you know, giving the middle finger, and she's like, fucking nothing because I didn't marry a loser. And that is probably how I feel about going away. I mean, I know it would probably be nice for me to prep a few more things, but like, I feel so.
14: One meal would have been great, Laura. Like a frozen spaghetti bolognese would have been so helpful. And you were like, lol, you're not a fucking loser. You don't need it. And I was like, help me.
13: I'm so grateful that I can like go away and do a work trip in India for 10 days and not have to worry about you being competent enough to take care of the kids for that length of time and not having to worry about, and Poppy's quite young, knowing that like you've got it and you're fine, even if you are a heavy sleeper.
14: Also, you know, very lucky to have a lot of help. But it's also, it's so fucking unfair, the difference between men and women, you know, when people know, you know, talking about the school community, when they know there is a dad where the partner, the mum has gone away, everyone is like, are you going to be okay? You know, people are like, I can take a child. Should I take mine?
13: People are like bringing around food hampers like I've died.
14: Literally, like, we're so sorry Laura's gone. She's gone for 11 days. But people, I had like, the mums from the school were cleaning the house. I was watching TV. And
13: were they?
14: No, they weren't.
13: Why were the mums in our house?
14: But they were just all
13: the single mums that are divorced were cleaning the house.
14: I know, like drop off and pick up. They're all like, "Oh my god, how are you doing? Are you okay? Are you surviving?" And I was like, "Yeah, look, things are good." And they're like, "Oh my god, like you're a hero." And it's so unfair because when mums are by themselves, it's just like it's the norm.
13: Well, I'm glad that there is like
14: I'll take it though. I'll take the sympathy. Don't worry, I don't want that to stop. But I did think to myself because there are other mums who I know have had like 2 week stints where their partner's gone overseas, the man's not there. And I'm now like, oh, I wish, you know, I should be more helpful and be like, look, I'll take little Charlotte.
13: And have a play day.
14: Yeah. And I'll go and wash your car or something, whatever helps.
13: You won't.
14: But I love how, and you were working hard. You were working hard. I'm not going to dispute that. But you were like, oh, it's so hot over here. And oh, like the, you know, it's such hard work. And oh, the business class flight was so long on the way home. 12 hours in a Qantas business suite. Oh, it was awful. It was horrible. I was like, shut the up.
13: The flight was amazing. Thank you. The flight was amazing. But I guess like one of the things when I go away for work, and especially going to India peak middle of summer, it's not a holiday. And so it's easy for it to be dismissed as being like a luxurious time away. It doesn't feel a luxurious time away when you're like going from factory visit to meetings to like suppliers in 43 degree heat. It is a full on period of time to get work done.
14: I agree. Picking diamonds is really fucking hard.
13: But shut up.
14: That's awful. I wouldn't wish that upon my worst enemy, honestly. Wow, sitting there in aircon, going through diamonds, like, geez, wow. What you've had to endure
13: so hard
14: is just awful. And the fact you've come back in one piece, I don't know how you've done it.
13: I'm so glad that you finally see it from my perspective.
14: I'm very proud, though. Yeah, I'm proud of myself.
13: Can I say one thing, though?
14: Go on.
13: We do have the agreement in our household that whoever has the kids does have a harder time. Like, it is infinitely harder to be parenting without any support or to be parenting solo or, you know, I mean, we're very grateful that we have Nana, like you said, but parenting is a harder job than going to work.
14: Yes.
13: Always.
14: Yes.
13: Unless you're in India and it's really hot.
14: Yeah. There were a couple of times where it was tough. Like, there was one night in particular where the juggling act, I think the hardest part, the hardest window of parenting is the dinner, bath, bed routine with three kids. Nana, love her to death. She works so hard, and she, at the moment, she's waking up at like 3 a.m. So by the time it gets to 6 o'clock in the evening, she's exhausted.
13: She's also 74.
14: She's 74.
13: I can't have a nap.
14: In my mind, she's still 40.
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1: This is going to be huge. And remember, this is a team for every child who's been left out, overlooked, underestimated, sidelined by bullying, scared, fearful of rejection. We want your kids to feel loved, and we know how much an event like this can change their lives, and we've watched it. Mm-hmm. We stay in touch with all our underdogs, and we know that from this experience, just that one occasion where they hear a roar of a crowd, they get to feel like they're part of a team. We've seen friendships out of this, and also the springing their step. You know, when we hear from kids that can't get out of bed in the morning or don't want to go to school, it breaks our hearts. We're all parents. We get it. And we want to change things for your kids. So if you have or know of a child that could benefit from this, we're recruiting.
2: Yes.
1: Happening. Head to fox.com.au to register. Jackie's called in. Hi, Jackie.
3: Good morning.
2: Hey, Jack.
1: It's back, Jack.
3: Good morning. I know. How exciting.
1: It is. So it exciting. Is. I know. We're really pumped. We love it, Jackie.
2: Have you had a kid participate?
3: I would love for my child to participate. We have a beautiful 7-year-old boy who was diagnosed with ASD level 2 and ADHD, so life is pretty tough for him and for us sometimes. So I think it's such a wonderful opportunity for the kids.
2: Does he love his footy?
3: He does love his footy. He does.
1: Jackie, it is great news. Well, we're recruiting, so head to fox.com.au to register. And, guys, this is going to be massive.
2: Oh,
1: we are
2: so
1: two
2: good.
1: And a half weeks out from this Marvel Stadium, August 6th. That's your kids, and we're going to celebrate them and G them up and make them feel loved.
2: It's all about our underdogs. I remember late last year we got all the underdogs, the basketballers and the footballers over the past couple of years, and we all went to the movies together.
4: That's right.
2: And they all wore their jumpers and they were all mates with each other.
4: Yep.
2: And it's just a great feeling. So I can't wait for this. When they run out into that grass and they smell the ligament and the freshly cut
1: smell
2: grass.
1: The ligament?
2: Yeah, in the rooms. You know, the ligament in the rooms, you can smell it. You can smell where people...
1: I think a ligament's something in your leg or your body.
2: Liniment, I said.
1: Oh, liniment.
0: It started with one child.
5: He's just really lonely. 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
13: Some positive movement, Ando. Now, I know, like, so many of the ideas got mixed, got cut out. We actually did have we had two emails from people that used T-shirt cannons at their wedding.
14: And spoke positively about
13: two
14: it.
13: Two huge fanfare.
14: Beck and I were out, and someone came and said, you should use the T-shirt cannon to Beck. So you do have a bit of crowd support for that, which is nice.
13: I think that could still get across the line.
14: The guy was in a Bing Tang T-shirt and thongs.
13: Got the T-shirt. Possibly got the T-shirt or the singlet from a cannon.
14: Yeah.
13: So that might have been a freshly cannoned singlet.
14: Taking his advice with a grain of salt compared to, say, a lead stylist or something.
13: What a shame that she's in the chamois camp, and those of us that believe in chamois and are getting judged for our bintang singlets that we enjoy wearing because they're a comfortable, soft singlet. This comes in from Duncan Ando. He listened with great interest to our desire to keep the idea of Hogs chipping a custom-made golf ball-shaped container with the two wedding rings inside it, chipping it to Cam, your best man, with you and me as backup catchers.
14: Yep.
13: In the part of the ceremony where you need to produce the rings. As a respectful and exciting nod to
14: one of my other loves.
13: To golf, which has been a great part of your life. And we think this can be done in a very elegant and dignified way.
14: Yes. So you could work on not laughing when you say that.
13: I just realised I'm making the face, like practicing the face I'll do at the altar. As we assume the slips catching position and Hawks now, because in my head I'm hearing it commentated like the royal, like the crowning of King Charles.
15: Yes. As he was getting ready to kick me. I'm hoping it's, you know, how people have things they pass down to other, their children. Like that in the Lee household, they always chip a ball. Like, I think that we get enough momentum.
16: Oh, that would be a great tradition to pass on.
13: Yeah. But I just, like, you know, you can imagine the commentators. Mm. And now we see Michael Horgan taking his 56 degree wedge. And Cam Lee is the primary target. Mm. But of course, groomsman Blake and the groom will be back up. Mm. There's a hush now in the church.
15: Lovely soft hands. Beautiful.
13: He's rocked the shoulders. Beautiful. Beautiful chip, and Cam takes it with no problems at all. There's a small round of applause from the congregation. We can't be so dignified no one pretends that wasn't a great chip and catch, and then you're straight back into the ceremony.
14: Utter elation from Beck.
13: Beck sheds a tear of what you can only imagine is pure joy. Now, not watching her, the one day she dreamed about her whole life turn into a sports skills festival.
16: And now it's wonderful. Time for surprise speech.
13: Wonderful.
15: surprise speech.
13: And now, surprise celebrant, we will now pick a random congregation member to marry Andy to surprise bride. He's going to marry someone else. This is a lot of fun. You don't see this at every wedding. So Duncan and his dad, they run a prototyping business. They can make all sorts of things out of all sorts of materials.
15: Great.
13: He's put his hand up because we said we wanted to rehearse this.
15: Yes.
13: He's put his hand up to go, I'll do it. We'll make the golf ball container.
15: Great.
13: He's going to get it made. Reach out to him. He's pumped. I can get wheels in motion. I think I could get it. He reckons I could get it done in 2 weeks' time.
15: Oh, great.
13: So we can do the rehearsal in 2 weeks' time.
15: Well,
13: now,
15: I spoke to Hawks. Actually, Matt, can we get Hawks up? I spoke to Hawks
13: I just want to actually ask Hawks as well if there's anything he can think of that he would need. He's the one chipping it, so I want him to kind of have a design say in this.
14: Oh, as in the design of the container.
13: So maybe there's something I'm missing. Mm-hmm. Maybe, you know, just like the weight of the ball and, you know, want to make sure we're getting what he wants.
14: Yep, okay. I did bring it up with him at the pub. He joins us now. Hawks, are you there?
17: Hello, boys.
14: Ahoy to you.
13: Hello, Hawks.
17: Can I just say, first up, this would be so exciting for me. I've been a best man twice, and on both occasions, there was no trust in me holding the rings. So I've never been able to do anything to do with the rings in a wedding, which is just outrageous to start off with.
13: Twice. That's kind of the main role of the best man.
14: But knowing your history, Hawks, I mean, when we were 19, you got out of the cab, we got to the pub, and we went, oh, no. And I went, what? You went, I've forgotten shoes. And you had socks on. Do you remember that at the Armadale?
17: Moved on from there.
14: Yes.
13: We learned.
14: Well,
13: you
14: did arrive, and we've talked this to the pod, at the airport with your golf clubs in a box. You didn't have a bag, remember?
17: Yeah, I don't remember that.
14: Yeah. And then one other time, you rang your wife and said, Darl, I'm on my way to the airport. You're going to have to follow it. This is the directions I went because I left the boot open and clubs were falling out of the back of the car, and she was asked to follow you and collect it like some kind of scavenger hunt.
17: No, it was my golf shoes that fell out.
14: Oh, it was the shoes. Okay. Yeah.
13: Anyway, shoes aren't being a problem. I might actually bring a spare pair of shoes for you, Hawks, but because you'll have so much brain power on the rings, I'll be like, I better bring Hawks at size 13.
14: So when I said to Hawks, this is the idea we had, Hawks, can you remember what you said? You took a, you actually stopped your pause. You took a large gulp of the pint of beer that you're having. Can you remember what you said?
17: I can do this. Is that what I said?
14: You said,
17: yeah.
14: I can do this.
13: I fully believe in you, Hawks, too, because you are a pressure player. And so here's what I want to know from you. I'll be asking these guys to manufacture, Duncan's dad, to manufacture the ball to be the exact weight and feel as close as possible of a real golf ball, but it, you know, has to latch firmly, I suppose, because, you know, you could be hitting it with quite a lot of spin or whatever. You don't want it flying open.
14: Could be a screw top.
13: That's
17: I think the easiest would be, you know, the easiest ball to hit is like, you know, one of those practice balls with holes in them.
16: Oh,
13: like a wiffle ball. The light ones.
17: Yeah. And then even larger ones, you know, so if there was a large one than that, I'd get it 100% of the time.
13: So a slightly bigger, wouldn't look as golfy. It could look a little bit.
17: No, what if you had holes in it?
15: Yeah, but then you need to have the rings inside it as well.
13: Be rattling around.
17: Yeah, but I think you can still have a ball inside the ball.
15: Oh.
17: You know, so it's a solid ball inside the ball, which is quite small, about a 20-cent coin. Then it's slightly larger. So I know it's going to look a little bit larger than a golf ball, but I think it'll work.
16: Right.
17: We need the...
13: Can't
17: the
13: we just have one ball? Yeah, we don't want to make it heavy. I would. What if I could get it same dimensions as a golf ball, but lighter than a golf ball?
17: Yeah, because that means I can hit it further, so I can actually people can see my swing. You know, I can have it all.
16: Okay. Yeah. Right.
13: That's true. What would your preferred distance be?
17: I think 20 meters would be
13: 20
17: nice.
13: 20 meters.
16: That's huge.
13: Yeah.
16: That's right. A pitch. Do you need a glove, balls?
17: No, I'm off the glove.
16: Yeah, okay.
17: But 20 metres, I think that's like a cricket pitch, which would be similar to a wedding pitch.
13: Aisle. You do often see the priest step out the correct length of the pitch before a wedding. And here comes Beck now off a very long runner. Oh, she's going to want to have to pick things up. She's going too slow.
15: Great. Yeah. Okay, so do you think Hawks, will anyone in the congregation require helmets?
17: No, well, especially if you lighten it up a bit.
15: Mm.
13: Are you envisaging, I always thought of this as you coming from the side of the altar, chipping on, but you're thinking maybe you're going down the aisle.
17: Down the line, yeah. That's what I was imagining.
13: Mm. Yeah.
15: Mm.
13: But right, you know, because on a traditional wedding, I don't know if this is what you're doing, Orlando. Like, I don't even know if it's in the church or not, but it's like, you've got church. Two rows of pews or two rows of seats there.
15: There is though that.
13: You know,
15: yeah.
13: Bride side, groom side, Hogs right in the middle.
15: Yep.
17: So would this
13: it's exciting. It's so.
17: Would this be before Beck goes down or after?
15: After.
13: That's after. Mm. She's had her moment.
17: Because I was more thinking before. Because then we obviously would hate to hit Beck.
15: Hmm.
17: And before, it's just a bit of entertainment before the, you know.
16: Too many people have felt like they needed to jazz up the pre-game.
13: Good. And then maybe at halftime we get a few dirt bike jumps.
16: Well, Hawks, we're going to set it up so we can show Beck. Then we'll show her the video to give her one last chance to veto this because we feel like
13: we've got to be so dignified in this. Okay, so you reckon 20 metres and just off like a normal kind of golf range mat, or do you want to bring your own?
15: Or do you want us to go off the ground?
17: Oh, just the ground, the carpet there. The carpet there is fine. But if we tell Beck it's beforehand, I think that might get us over the line.
15: She'll probably say, do whatever you want before I arrive. But I think that does change the stakes. I don't think so.
13: I think beforehand, the anticipation is, that's the build-up for her moment. You know, her
15: actually, that's right. Suddenly you're stealing from...
13: The whole point of the beforehand, that 20 minutes before she gets there, is everyone just nervously, like... pumped to, you know, turn around and see the bride.
15: Yeah, we can't feel that moment.
16: And it's got a traditional spot where the rings come out.
15: Yeah.
16: And that's when the bride is already at the
13: end. I think you have the celebrant just go, and now childhood friend Michael Horgan will deliver the rings to
16: why didn't you want to say Cam,
13: to Cameron Lee, the best man in the medium Andy has requested.
15: Yeah, that's nice. Mm. What club do you need, Hawks? What are you going to take over?
17: Off the top, maybe just a pitching wedge, maybe for that distance.
15: Jeez, really?
13: You're not a 60 or a 56. I mean, don't we want a nice little arc on it so everyone can see it?
17: It depends how high the roof is, I guess, because it's, you know, you're hitting 20 metres.
16: Yeah. All right. Well, there's food for thought. We will try and get the exact...
13: I mean, don't take a driver because me and Andy and Cam are trying to catch it. But, yeah, you want something that has a nice loop to it,
15: yes.
13: I think.
15: So we'll organise this for, what, a few weeks' time?
13: Yeah, 2 weeks' time. You good for rehearsal in 2 weeks' time, Orgs?
17: Fraser Bird.
16: Yeah, okay. Thanks, mate. Good to chat.
17: All right, boys.
13: She's coming together. Yeah, right. Coming together. Now we just need, just sort of a dress. And from Beck's end, we're good. Got the whole wedding.
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Kenny is based in Singapore, but his brother-in-law in Australia had bees. Sadly, they were a bit too much work for him. But rather than getting rid of the bees, his brother-in-law took them to someone who Kenny remembers as a South African who also races pigeons, but is a good beekeeper. It's a hot lead.

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0: We're going to make one of the cakes for this little kid.
1: We simply borrowed the book.
0: We make one cake. With a stolen manuscript.
2: It wasn't said in as pure words, but I'm willing to give them the benefit of the doubt, look on them kindly. I think it was a family affair. Mum saw it, said, I should really be making something. Maybe they had a birthday coming up and the week was missing. Maybe there was a birthday in between. But so when it was a mother and son who did the pinching, I looked on them a bit more kindly.
0: The other slight concern here is, though, if the greater pub community realises that if there's a theft and a return, beers become cheaper, accidentally become New York City's number one hotspot for low-level crimes that then get rewarded?
1: Did you talk about any...
2: I do want to stress, this is a one-time-only thing. Last week we also had somebody a pair of budgie smugglers. We had some framed budgie smugglers, our signature budgie smugglers on the wall. They went missing as well during the week.
3: Yeah.
2: So can we just put out an appeal to all our punters?
3: Yeah.
2: Just please take the coasters. Take a coaster.
0: Most of our listeners would be Aussies or Kiwis, maybe heading to New York one day to go to the pub. So, yes, thieve away with the coasters.
2: Please come. Just go nuts on the coasters. Or buy some merch, even better.
0: Get some merch. And it is a steal at those prices. It feels like you shouldn't have to have this sign on a pub wall because it is a given. But please don't steal from us. Or does that encourage more?
1: Well, I wanted to ask, Ed, did you think about going the other way? Did you think about going, we'll increase the price of the beer?
0: Yeah.
1: the longer it doesn't get returned.
2: That's the next one. If something like this happens again, I can't stress enough. If you think of, like, if people are listening, I think it'd be hilarious to come in and steal more things. It's not hilarious. Please don't. They're all highly sentimental.
1: Yeah.
2: And they take a long time to affix.
1: Yeah.
2: So let's not do copycats. Nobody likes a copycat. Not putting a second time. That's all right. Any copycat thefts those prices will go back. How about that?
1: Yeah, that's
0: great. Now me and Andy will go in and steal stuff so we can make more money through this.
1: I'm going to stress to Nick Fanning and Ash Barty.
0: Sorry, somehow someone came and took 25 bar stools last night. So
1: if you see Hugh Jackman lurking.
0: Jackman just wheeling out the billiard table. Sorry, until we get that back, prices are up $300 a beer.
1: Eddie, thanks, mate. I'll be seeing you in a week's time for Mates Day. Can't wait.
2: We
1: celebrate May 8th.
2: Right.
1: Yeah, Mates Day. I've just announced it. I'll be there. We do a tinny crack. The sun sets at 8 p.m. in New York City on Mates Day, May 8th. We do hand out a tin to everyone in the pub, 600 people, and do a countdown to 8 p.m. And then everyone's quiet and opens the beer at the same time. So look forward to seeing you, bud.
2: Best day of the year. A lot of fun.
0: Shame we didn't get a spin-off of Law & Order, Andy's favourite show, that was dealing with low-level pub thefts. But thanks, Ed. Keep up the good work over there.
2: Thanks, gents. Good partners, meeting.
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0: Right now, Ro, you and I both came across this story on Instagram from a creator named Benny. Benny assures us this is legit.
2: This is amazing.
0: Benny assures us. Were you getting that Benny might be American?
2: Yeah, definitely.
0: Like, this wouldn't happen here, would it?
2: This is for sure an American thing.
0: I mean, we get called up for jury duty here. You ever had that letter in the post?
3: Never.
0: No, neither.
3: Never.
0: And I'm
2: don't send it if you're listening. I'll get a letter from work.
0: We had a former producer who got called up for jury duty, and he tried to submit the, oh, no, my work needs me. Boss wrote a letter and everything, and they went, no, not a good enough excuse.
2: Yeah.
0: And he got a boring one. It was like embezzlement or something.
2: Oh,
0: like, if you
2: boring.
0: Want one, you want a juicy
2: I
0: one.
2: I think we'd get out of it because you would just say, I'm on the radio, I tell everyone everything, and they go, all right, see you later.
0: Oh, my God, one of the great not able to keep a secret.
2: They go, oh, I know your face, not you. Get out of here.
0: But Benny has shared the situation he found himself in, getting the letter in the post for jury duty.
2: Yep.
0: Unfortunately, the letter wasn't addressed to him. It was addressed to his cat, Rowan.
2: Oh, my God.
0: So we have got the situation that Benny has shared with the world on the internet. You are going to play Benny.
2: I'll play Benny?
0: You play the cat owner. I'm going to play everyone that you had to deal with.
2: Okay.
0: In the course of trying to explain, he's a cat. He can't come for jury duty.
2: Are you going to do different accents for all the different people? Or what do you
0: I'll try and do the ones that won't get us cancelled. How about that?
2: Good idea. Shy Guy, producer Shy Guy, are you able to do the stage instructions on
3: this
2: script?
3: That's the bold, yeah?
2: Yes.
0: Yep. Yes.
3: Absolutely.
2: And it looks like there's bold on all these pages.
0: So keep up, Shy Guy.
2: Keep up. All right.
3: Okay.
2: You start, producer Shy Guy.
3: All right. Jury duty letter came addressed to my cat. Not a mistake, Felix Martinez. That's his full name, according to his vet records. My last name, his first name. Somehow, he's a registered voter now. Called the county clerk.
2: Yeah, hi, my cat got summoned for jury duty?
4: Is the name correct on the summons?
2: Yeah, yes it is, but he's a cat.
4: Is Felix Martinez a legal resident of this county?
2: He's a legal cat.
4: Sir, if the name matches our records, he needs to appear or file an exemption.
2: He can't file anything. He has paws.
4: You can file on his behalf.
2: Under what exemption? There's no box for is a cat.
4: Check the box that says unable to serve due to medical reasons.
2: What's the medical reason?
4: He's a cat.
2: It's not a medical condition.
4: It is if it prevents him from serving.
3: Sent in the form. Got rejected 2 weeks later. Insufficient documentation. Please provide medical documentation.
0: So he goes to the vet.
2: He goes to the vet. I need you to write that my cat can't do jury duty.
5: Why is your cat summoned for jury duty?
2: Excellent question. No good answer.
5: This is the weirdest request I've ever gotten.
2: Can you just write that he's medically unfit to serve?
5: On what grounds?
2: He's a cat.
5: Patient is unable to serve due to species-related limitations, including inability to speak, read, or comprehend legal proceedings.
3: Sent it in. Got another rejection.
0: Which says summons is mandatory.
3: Oh, sorry, it's not bothering me. Summons is mandatory. Failure to appear will result in contempt of court.
0: Like a prison sentence, contempt of court. Yeah.
3: My roommate thought this was hilarious.
4: Bro, Felix has gone to jail.
2: This is serious.
4: Bring him to the court. See what happens.
3: Day of jury duty. Put Felix in his carrier. Bought the rejection letters. Checked in at the courthouse.
0: Name?
2: Felix Martinez.
0: Is that Felix?
2: Yes.
0: He's a cat.
2: I've been saying that for 6 weeks.
0: Why didn't you file an exemption?
2: I filed 3, all rejected.
0: Someone rejected the veterinary documentation?
2: Twice.
0: I'm going to have to call my supervisor. Gerald, you need to see this.
6: How did a cat get registered to vote?
2: You tell me, I don't know.
6: Well, that is a data error.
2: Took you 6 weeks to figure that out.
3: They dismissed Felix immediately and apologised for the error.
6: I'm sorry, sir. We'll remove him from the voter registry.
2: Oh, thank you. I appreciate it.
6: Just out of curiosity, how do you reckon he would have voted in the jury?
2: Probably just whatever party supports universal treats.
3: Got a formal apology a week later and a voter registration card. For me this time, apparently I wasn't registered, but my cat was.
4: Right! Felix committed voter fraud!
2: Felix committed nothing. He's innocent.
4: That is what they all say.
3: Felix is sleeping on the jury summons now. Fitting end to his legal career.
0: Is that real?
2: Yeah.
0: Do you reckon it's real?
2: It's a pretty good story.
0: If that, like, is not the most quintessential admin data, just not people dealing with the issue like people, Oh, my God.
2: Took one look at him and said, he's a ginger cat. He can't be trusted.
7: Harry and Tommy.
8: Hey, Hides. Which random did you find yourself naked in front of?
9: A workmate, inadvertently. So I basically live out of motel rooms. Anyway, I'm in the shower and I heard a door click and I've seen another workmate dragging his suitcase along. Of course, I screamed.
8: Did you ever address it?
9: I saw him a few days later.
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9: Yeah.
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8: Only
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11: Good morning, Rod McLeod with a fresh news update. State education departments have resisted installing permanent airport-style security gates to scan for knives or firearms, with two school stabbings in Queensland this week. School security expert Peter Moroney says there's overwhelming evidence that warning signs are often evident before an attack, and the key is to have staff trained.
12: Yes, we could put in physical security, such as screening, as you might see at an airport, CCTV, but we've got to come back and look more so at what are all the preventative measures in the first place, what is the culture we're trying to drive within that school.
11: Three people have been charged after police uncovered drugs and weapons during raids at Mergan and Cherbourg. Officers allegedly seizing meth, cocaine, cannabis, drug utensils and knuckle dusters during the searches. Two Mergan residents and a Cherbourg man are due to appear in the Mergan Magistrates Court on August 11. And an ATSB investigation has found dark conditions and poor taxiway marking visibility contributed to a Royal Flying Doctor Service aircraft striking a runway light at Wellcamp Airport.
10: HIT National News.
13: Hi there, I'm Amy Goggins. Sensitive medical records and personal info has potentially been compromised after a cyber attack on Australian healthcare provider. Partnered Health runs nearly 60 clinics across the country. Sunrise reporter Jasmine Turling says patients were notified 3 weeks after the breach.
14: Now, it's identified more than a dozen of its clinics across Melbourne, Sydney, Canberra and Queensland as being impacted by this breach.
13: It seems nationally buyers are shying away from auctions. There's been a sharp fall in monthly auction numbers, according to a new Cotality report. Nationally, the auction share dropped from nearly 45% in November to just over 30% in June. Overseas, and New Zealand has reported its first case of H5N1 bird flu. And in World Cup action, England and Argentina are battling it out right now for a spot in Monday's final against Spain. Right now, the score locked at 0-0.
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13: Jerome Luai will front the media this morning, expected to address rumours around why the club decided to let him leave and sign with the Eels for next season. Coach Benji Marshall saying speculation that his relationship with Luai is broken down is rubbish.

0: And footy reporter David Riccio has shut down rumours of a third coach in the running to take charge at the Dragons.
1: And a whole heap of different names went for the job, but ultimately it'll be down to the two. It's Dean Young and Ben Hornby. And as far as I'm concerned, I think it's now time for St George Illawarra to make a call.
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3: This is Heat Weather.
4: Partly cloudy today with a high of 17 degrees. The outlook for tomorrow, a possible shower with a high of 17 and partly cloudy for the weekend. 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

0: good morning. About 5 minutes ago, a goal from Anthony Gordon puts England up 1-0 in Argentina.
1: Who are you going for?
0: England.
1: I'm going for England.
0: I want to see him in the final, bro. They've got another, 25 minutes of game time, plus extra time.
1: Ah, come on, Argentina.
0: Yeah, but now, this is where Messi comes good.
1: Yeah, when he's under the pump. I've got to level things up.
0: Yeah, man.
1: And then come storming in. Can you imagine being a young player and then Lionel Messi's just running past you? You go, hello.
0: Because
1: they
0: get them into the academy so early.
1: Yes.
0: And if they're good enough, they'll put them into the first division just to put them in the senior team.
1: That's a fun little fact. Executive Shy Guy challenge for you. Who is the youngest person currently playing on the England-Argentinian pitch?
0: Oh, they'd be 19, 20. They'd 19? Be 19 or 20, yeah.
1: Imagine! I can't handle that pressure at night. Oh, I can barely handle that pressure now.
0: Well, it's drilled into them from when they were 10 years old. Yeah,
1: true,
0: so.
1: Very true. While we get a... Have you already got the answer? God, he's
0: who
1: good.
0: Is it?
2: 21-year-old Kobe Mainu.
1: For?
2: The youngest player in the squad. For
1: England?
2: Yeah.
0: Wow.
1: 21. Incredible.
0: I was calling Dad for $20.
1: Dude, I still ask my mum how to defrost chicken. It's amazing.
0: Oh, my God.
1: Well, yes, we'll keep an eye on that. We'll keep you updated as it progresses. Right now, Rowan, I love this so much, and I might actually need to defer to our resident single hottie lady on the team, sweet Babs. So have your mic on, Babs. Singles are embracing boy sobriety, Rowan, in what at least the Northern Hemisphere is dubbing...
0: Boy sobriety.
1: None girl summer.
0: What?
1: I don't know if any of Gen Z know Sister Act. It's obviously a movie from the 90s, but it's giving Whoopi Goldberg.
0: None girl summer.
1: None girl summer. Not to be confused, N-O-N-E, like zero girl. It's
0: none. You don't get
1: none,
0: any chicks. Right.
1: As in like... embracing the ways of the nun, swearing off men.
0: Oh, that's perfect for
1: Perfect
0: Babs.
1: For Babs. Babs, how do you feel about a nun girl? Oh, at least, I guess we have to flip it for the Southern Hemisphere. A nun girl winter.
3: I think it's awesome. I back it.
1: She loves it. Modern dating is emotionally demanding, says an intimacy and relationship
0: demanding.
1: Expert. Constant swiping, conversations that go nowhere, ghosting, and the pressure to always be interesting and unique can leave most folks feeling disheartened and drained. So a lot of singles are going, you know what? You know what I need? Bit of me time. Little bit of nun girl summer.
0: The juice of Babs is so big on the me time.
1: Babs, you've come out of a long relationship, but obviously haven't jumped straight under someone else. Is this because you're like, I can't trust anyone. I got to prioritize myself.
3: Yeah, I mean, I've got guys just flying at me and that's just, you know, I need to take a break.
0: Yeah, babe, I get it.
1: Absolutely. So connect with your inner nun and just swear off all dudes because you know what they say, Rowan.
0: What's that?
1: Love will come when you least expect it.
0: Really?
1: But if you're constantly nose to the ground sniffing out.
0: That's true.
1: You know?
0: Sniffing out these boys. And if you're that low to the ground, you get some dirt bags.
1: Oh, you know that is saying? A beautiful
0: Babs
1: analogy.
0: Babs just walks into the pub just like this. Where are they?
1: That's right. She's got the binoculars super glued. No, we don't be doing that.
0: Where are the men?
1: We got to look inwards like the nuns
0: I've
1: do.
0: I've heard the voice. It's crazy how she does it.
3: You're making me sound like a creep.
0: No, you're not. You're just looking for some man.
1: Nah, she's nunning it now.
0: Oh.
1: Nun girl winter.
0: No.
1: Gen Z are having a sexy time on average 36 times a year, a significantly lower number than their millennial counterparts at 62 times a year. So they're already on the path to a bit of celibacy.
0: Yeah,
1: just go all the way and get the habit.
0: As the generations go down, they just get less cooler and cool, like less and less and less
1: they
0: cool.
1: They get less randy.
0: Yeah.
1: You know, they're too busy getting up at 4 a.m. doing the run club and having a marcher. There's no fuel in the tank left for relationships or hanky-panky.
0: Totally.
1: So lean in. Nun girl summer / winter. It's trending, guys. It's okay.
0: What are you having, producer Shy Guy? Are you having a more girl spring?
2: No.
0: Okay.
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22: Good morning, Rob McLeod with a fresh news update. Police have charged three people after drugs and weapons were allegedly seized in searches at Mergen and Cherbourg. Officers allege they found meth, cocaine, cannabis, drug utensils and knuckle dusters during their raids. A Mergen man and Mergen woman and a Cherbourg man are all facing drug and weapons charges and will appear in court next month. Southern Queenslanders are being warned to brace for a wave of winter illness with cases of RSV now outpacing both COVID-19 and the flu. More than 83,000 cases have been recorded nationwide this year, compared with 51,000 COVID infections and 50,000 flu cases, nearly 20,000 of those here in Queensland. New facilities for families in the Lockyer Valley and Somerset to enjoy. New playgrounds have opened at Gatton, Laidley and Fernvale, while off-leash dog parks have also been completed at Fernvale and Lowood. The upgrades include modern play equipment, agility areas for dogs and shaded seating for visitors.
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24: Hi there, I'm Amy Goggins. Sensitive medical records of patients have been exposed after a cyber attack on an Australian healthcare provider. Partnered Health, which runs nearly 60 clinics across the country, has listed 16 where patient information may have been taken, with the Australian Cyber Security Centre now investigating. Some households are having to choose between keeping the lights on and paying for other essentials. The Consumer Energy Report Card shows more than one in five has skipped medical care or paying the rent or mortgage to cover rising electricity bills. Auctions are losing their shine across the country. The latest from Cotality, finding there's been a sharp drop in monthly auction numbers compared with November. And in World Cup action, England have landed the first blow, up 1-0 against Argentina as they battle for a spot in Monday's final against Spain. England looking for their first appearance in 60 years.
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24: We'll hear from Jerome Luai this morning after he signed a one-year deal to join Para. Benji Marshall fronted the media earlier this week, slamming reports a breakdown in the pair's relationship forced Luai out of the club. And Zach Lomax might not be lost to rugby league for too long. Footy reporter David Riccio says he's set to meet with an NRL expansion club.
26: He will be going to PNG for a look around. Now, there's a quiet confidence from the Chiefs that they will get their man, Zach Lomax, who is currently contracted to the Western Force.
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23: This is Heat Weather.
22: Partly cloudy today with a high of 17 degrees. The outlook for tomorrow, a possible shower with a high of 17 and partly cloudy for the weekend. 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
29: It's gonna be fine, it's gonna be all right. This is gonna be good. Jess and Rowan. 6:35, still 1-0 in the soccer. 1 to England, 0 to Argentina. Argentina looking very ominous, though. They are aggressive.
1: Spain obviously cinching it, their spot in the final yesterday, defeating France. So will it be an England v Spain or Argentina versus Spain? Jeez, if it's Argentina versus Spain, that will be a gorgeous pitch.
0: A hot, hot pitch. Some good looking. Oh, and it's up. Oh!
1: Was that Argentina?
0: That was so close, yeah. Sorry. I know you can't see it. I know if you drive into the gym, but you should feel the energy.
1: Hey, man.
0: Hey.
1: AFL, rugby league, they all do radio commentary. So I think Rowan can do a little bit of FIFA commentary if he chooses. You just got to paint the picture, babe.
0: It is, like you said before, they being a goalkeeper would be so stressful. The Argentinians are just pumping into the box nonstop. Deary mate.
1: I can't imagine the heart health of World Cup goalies. I was getting, I used to do goalie because I'm like, it's the laziest of the jobs. You know, when you play like soccer in your street or whatever, football on your street, I would be like, I'll be goalie. Man, the whole game, are you the most important on the pitch?
0: You are probably, yes.
1: You know what I'm saying?
0: Oh my God, they almost scored again. They were so close.
1: Oh, he's gorgeous.
0: Oh.
1: My God, they're all stunning.
0: All right, we're going to do 9 songs in a row and we're going to watch the end of this. We will talk about the World Cup next, though. FIFA?
1: Oh, yeah, there's controversy and it's got nothing to do with the ball.
0: All right, a nice little Alanis Morissette cover. Cherry Bomb.
1: Cherry Bomb. I mean, when you're onto something good.
0: Take someone else's. What is this, AI? This isn't AI.
1: Cherry Bomb are real.
0: All right, let's play now. Justin Rowland.

0: Guys, your first Alpha Bucks for $10,000, 7 o'clock, we are 20 minutes away. You want to win 10 grand? We'd love to help you get it.
1: Absolutely. However you want to spend it, whatever is on your bucket list, no judgment.
0: But you have to help yourself by getting all 10 right.
1: Mm-hmm.
0: And also next, we'll talk about new drinks at Macca's. Hallelujah.
1: I know. A big change for the first time in, I think it was like 2 decades.
0: That's awesome.
1: Mm-hmm.
0: There is big, big issues with the World Cup Finals halftime show. Because if you missed it, they're doing like a kind of like a Super Bowl-esque World Cup halftime show.
1: Which is something they do not usually do. Because the halftime show, the halftime break, I should say, is only like 15 minutes, right? So they're sort of going, how are we going to get a stage on there? Yeah. We've never done it. It should be about the football.
0: Yeah, the FIFA president, Gianni Infantino. Is getting a lot
1: Trump's
0: of criticism.
1: Mate.
0: Yeah, lining each other's pockets.
1: Yeah.
0: Getting a lot of hate. Really, the halftime break is normally only 15 minutes.
1: Mm-hmm.
0: But now they have to make it 30 minutes for the stage and the performers and for it all just to be safe. So now teams are getting double the break.
1: Now, Ron, that's one issue.
0: Yeah.
1: What I'd like to raise is I've heard the lineup for the halftime show.
0: It's a good one.
1: You got Shakira.
0: Yep.
1: You got Madonna.
0: Yep.
1: You got Bieber.
0: Yeah.
1: I've heard Chris Martin's involved.
0: Well,
1: I've heard
0: curating it, yeah.
1: Bruno Mars? Was Bruno Mars mentioned?
0: Bro, are you just trying to jam Bruno Mars in here? Because we had
1: Was he not mentioned?
2: No, Bruno's there. Robbie Williams.
1: Thank you. You can shut your big mouth. I knew he'd. I pay attention when Shy Guy talks.
2: Tom Cruise is doing something.
1: Oh. Thank you.
0: Okay, I apologize. I honestly thought, because we had a Mars joke yesterday, you're trying to jam it again.
1: You know, I do love to jam a bit of Pete Hernandez. You know, his real name's Peter Hernandez.
0: Well, there's only 3 names on this sheet.
1: Oh, well, Babs, way to give him half the information. What I'm saying is, why did they put 8 people on the lineup, all huge artists? Of course you need more than 15 minutes.
0: Brother, they're lining each other's pockets.
1: Madonna can do 15 with her eyes closed, and she's got 8 mates.
0: She'll do 15 minutes, but she'll be
1: late.
0: 4 hours late. Yeah.
1: She'll do the recovery party the next day.
0: Michael Getson, the Chief Executive Officer of Identity, whatever the hell that means, has defended the governing body's decision, saying FIFA is right to extend halftime and the people complaining are missing the point.
1: What I'd like to know is anyone complaining a player? Because really, I'd like to hear their perspective about recovery, about what they're used to. Because cooling down for half an hour as an athlete could be problematic, right?
0: You have to get on the bikes and you'll have to keep it moving.
1: Yeah. To do that for an extra half hour when the game already goes for what feels like 4 hours, that's a lot more time to keep your body sharp.
0: They're saying it's because it happens once every 4 years that it's the biggest audience. They should just go, you know what, halftime show. It's a big deal. It's a really big deal. I think even you'd probably sit down and watch the World Cup final.
1: Oh, I'd be hard-pressed to.
0: Okay.
1: I like to watch the highlights.
0: See, I'm a highlight guy.
1: Yeah, see, I'm a highlight guy too, including the halftime show. You know, when Beyonce did the halftime, when Katy Perry, I'm like, yeah, give me the highlights.
0: Highlights of the halftime show?
1: Yeah, I don't.
0: You're right, Shy Guy. It does depend on the sport. Because if it's a really good game, like this soccer game, football, is a really good game. You could just, if you're at the pub right now, by the way, I was driving to work, the cup pub's open. This would be awesome to be in there at the moment. It's 1-0, all it takes is one good kick, and you're away.
1: I'd like to speak on behalf of all the horticulturists out there.
0: Why?
1: How do you bring a stage, because I know they do it at the Super Bowl, how do you bring a stage onto a pitch and not affect the grass?
0: Oh,
1: how do they do that?
0: There's really big plastic kind of thick panels that they put on the ground first.
1: Right.
0: Not in the exact space of where the stage is, much further out so that the pressure is dispersed.
1: Ah, nice. Because if Argentina do make the final and Messi is running and trips on a bit of dirt that's been scuffed up from Justin Bieber, that's going to be World War III.
0: No, Bieber's on the stage.
1: But it's because of his stage that Messi tripped.
0: I do imagine they will go over and have a look at it, though.
1: Yeah.
0: Can you imagine? Messi's in there. Or even the main English captain striker, Harry Kane.
1: Harry Kane? I know that name.
0: He's playing right now.
1: God, he's been around for ages.
0: He's so handsome.
1: Oh, is he?
0: Oh, my God.
1: Was that Argentina again?
0: Yes.
1: Can they just score?
0: I reckon they'll... Oh. They're going to knight that goalkeeper if he does... He goes...
1: Harry Kane.
0: Oh, my God. It's so crazy.
1: He's not doing it for me, but I see what you see.
0: Well, they look like.
1: That's what they look like.
0: And he's a striker. Oh, Harry.
1: Messi's pretty good.
0: Anyway,
1: isn't he?
0: I just think, whenever I hear news about Gianni Infantino, I just think, corrupt!
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10: Yes, that's right.
9: 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Oh, my God. 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

0: Unbelievable cross into the box. Header, England down 2-1. In the space of that last 10 minutes.
1: Are you joking? From the
0: Argentinians
1: from the last time
0: are crying.
1: We spoke, there's been two goals scored. That's how fast things can change. I can't believe how invested I am. I couldn't care less.
0: Brother,
1: I thought.
0: I was quite literally trying to like keep talking in case there was a goal. And then I went to the ads.
1: And boom, they popped it in.
0: Popped it in.
1: Fernandez, oh my God.
0: Popped another one in. Oh my God.
1: Who just did the header then? Do we know?
0: Who cares?
1: Lautaro Martinez.
0: Messi. Oh, Messi's pumped. Look at him. Oh.
1: There he is.
0: Hey, guys, there's a new drop on the Macca's Brekkie menu, introducing the all-new Deluxe Range, featuring all your Brekkie favourites, the McMuffin, Mighty McMuffin, McWrap, all now topped with juicy tomato and crisp lettuce. So set your alarm for the morning and don't Macca's walk, Macca's run, available until 11:30 a.m.
1: Huge news out of McDonald's, staying here quickly, wrote, since 1993, McCafe, obviously the cafe branch of McDonald's, have been relatively consistent when it comes to their drinks menu. Well, all of that changes this week, babe.
0: I saw something going around.
1: Largest drinks launch since their inception of McCafe. How does this sound, babe? Iced velvet mocha. Oh. What about an iced golden caramel latte?
0: Yum.
1: How's this? Australian exclusive. I always love the sound of that. Brown sugar shaken espresso with oat milk.
0: These are all milkshakes, but they all just sound delicious.
1: Yeah, fair. There's essence of coffee, but I know how you feel about anything other than a long black. Yeah. How about this for a fruity option?
0: Oh, yeah.
1: Strawberry watermelon refresher.
0: Oh,
1: it's like strawberry
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1: and watermelon
0: popular.
1: With lemonade and freeze-dried fruit. 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How about a Red Bull peach boost?
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1: A Red Bull dragonberry or a classic Red Bull. 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
0: So they're dropping the Red Bull
1: Energizers range, it's called.
0: Flavoring.
1: Yeah.
0: Nice.
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0: Good on you, Ron. 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
7: Toowoomba range looking clear. The Toowoomba bypass travelling well. The Warrego at speed between Gatton and Toowoomba does build up a little bit through Charlton and also through the roadwork zone in Oakey. Toowoomba Cecil Plains Road not too bad around the airport through Wellcamp. Gore Highway at speed through Pittsworth and through Southbrook. Taylor Street to Tor Street fairly clear through Newtown and Bridge Street doing okay through Wilsonton. 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That's the latest traffic up today. 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
7: Good morning, Rob McLeod with a fresh news update. The Education Minister has shut down renewed calls for wanding laws to be brought into schools after 2 stabbings in Queensland in as many days. The lawyer of one of the teenagers accused of stabbing another child on Tuesday alleges his client is a victim of bullying. The 16-year-old boy was allegedly subjected to months of taunts before the attack. There's been an 86% reduction on average of fire ants in Queensland's most infested areas. The state's primary industry minister says while it's a significant milestone, there is still more crucial work to be done. Queensland has committed an extra $10.5 million in the fight against the pest. An ATSB report has found dark conditions and poor taxiway visibility contributed to a near miss at the Wellcamp Airport near Toowoomba. A Royal Flying Doctor Service King Air struck a turn pad edge light just after midnight on February 24 as it began its takeoff roll. The pilot aborted the takeoff after the strike. The aircraft was grounded with damaged propellers and a dented fuselage.
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8: Morning, I'm Amy Goggins. Patient details have been exposed with an Aussie healthcare provider hit by a cyber attack. Partnered Health runs nearly 60 clinics right across the country with the Australian Cyber Security Centre now investigating the breach with sensitive medical records and personal info stolen. The US has launched new daytime strikes in Iran. President Donald Trump vowing to strike bridges and power plants next week if the country did not return to talks.
9: I don't like giving deadlines, but they pretty much know. They know the story.
10: Sorry, you mean
9: they better behave.
8: While Iran has threatened to block further trading routes in the region. Briefly, a midnight social media curfew is being proposed for teens in the UK, aged 16 and 17. And Argentina's just hit the lead 2-1 over England in their World Cup semi as they battle it out for a spot in the final to take on Spain on Monday. Argentina looking to become the first team since Brazil in 1962 to win back-to-back titles.
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8: Well, Jerome Luai is preparing to answer plenty of questions, set to front a press conference this morning. It comes after he and the Tigers agreed to part ways at the end of the season. Luai has since signed a one-year deal with Parramatta for 2027 before he links up with the PNG Chiefs the following year. Well, there are reports Zach Lomax could be headed to the Chiefs in 2028. And round 20 kicks off tonight in the NRL with the top of the table Panthers hosting the Broncos.
10: Short of breath, dizzy, heart racing? Don't wait. 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
12: This is Heat Weather.
7: Partly cloudy today with a high of 17 degrees. The outlook for tomorrow, a possible shower with a high of 17. And partly cloudy for the weekend. 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
16: Play for $10,000 is Ben. What up, Ben?
17: What's going on?
18: Ben, are you a fan of the World Cup? You've been following?
17: Oh, not too much.
18: Okay, who cares? We won't spend any time on it. What do you want to spend $10,000 on?
17: I want to go to the pub with the boys.
16: Yeah, so. Baby.
18: Oh, Ben.
17: Okay, have some scooters and kick back.
18: That's right.
16: Get them up!
18: Just doing it for the boys. Ben, you're not going to believe what your letter is. It's not B for boys, but it is P for pub.
16: Yes.
18: You like that? How's that for some synergy?
17: Well, we can give it a good run.
16: Yeah,
18: that's good. It's been a successful letter in the past. P, it's got great juju. Mm-hmm. Let's take it all the way, Ben. Your time will start after the first question. Are you ready?
17: Yeah.
18: Starting with the letter P, we need you to name a party food.
17: Party pies.
18: A magazine.
17: Porno.
18: Something in the pantry.
17: Possibly.
18: A vegetable.
17: Peas.
18: A TV show.
17: Pass.
18: A noun.
17: Jesus. People.
18: A zoo animal.
17: Panda.
18: A sport.
17: Ping pong.
18: A clothing brand.
17: Prado.
18: A drink.
17: Pepsi.
16: I think you got Pepsi in time.
18: Ben shooting from the hip there, and I loved it.
16: But a lot of question marks.
18: First one, Rowan?
16: What was the first one?
18: No, the first question mark.
16: Oh, yeah, my first question
18: mark. For magazine?
16: Yeah, I don't think you have porno. Can we get a chat on that, Shy Guy? Is there a mag called Just Porno?
19: No, you're looking for Playboy, Ben.
16: Oh, yeah, yeah.
18: Yeah, you're in the realm.
20: Aren't we all, baby?
19: Aren't we all? I'm all right.
16: TV show, could have had Parks and Rec, Peaky Blinders. Couple of great ones. Noun
18: was correct. Well
16: Parsley?
18: Done. No. No, for noun he said people.
16: Oh, sorry. Yes, yes,
18: yeah,
16: yes.
18: Yeah, yeah. So and I know you good. Pulled that out of your bum. So well done, hun.
16: Yeah. Something in the pantry is a Parsley. Well done. Yeah, that was great. clothing brand. You tried to say Prado. You said the Come. Prado. So not quite
18: there. No, if you just changed the vowel, you would have got that right.
16: I got 7.
18: Admirable.
16: Dude, that went really well for a 7.
17: Yeah, I'm pretty impressed.
18: But you're going to have to shout really the boys good. Yourself, not on our
16: No, get them to shout you. Get them to shout you. You tried.
17: Ah, boys.
16: You know. Good on you, mate.
18: Thanks, Ben.
16: Thanks, Ben. Back again, 8 o'clock, $10,000. You want to win? Get them all right. We'll give you the cash. Next, Jess thinks she's a genius.
18: I don't think I'm a genius.
16: Okay.
18: I am a genius. I can't wait to tell you about my hygiene hack.
16: Oh, from you?
18: Yeah.
16: Yeah, okay. I realised the other day I didn't shower for 3 days. Anyway, next, Jess and Rowan.

0: Olivia Rodrigo. If you are hanging out for our million-dollar voice, the first one at 8:50, guys, get you in the Millionaire's Lounge. If you know what the voice is, hey, put it into hit.com.au, get yourself there. How good?
1: If you would like an absolutely incredible way to occupy your children, maybe nieces and nephews. Hey, maybe you got annoying neighbors and you're like, these kids need a new device to keep them occupied. Get involved in the show today because we've got a Tony's bundle.
0: Guys, shout out Tony's. Hooked us up.
1: We have been playing with them this morning. We've done one a day. Because it's a prize every day, $500 Tony's bundle. You get the speaker and you get a bunch of characters. We got one and we've been playing all morning.
0: I've actually just realised how come kids get all this cool stuff sometimes. It's because it's what I do. It's what I would do. Dads are buying the fun stuff.
1: 100%.
0: Dads are buying it.
1: Because you cannot put a price on a bit of peace and quiet and serenity, Rowan.
0: Yeah, I like that.
1: You know what I'm saying?
0: Yeah, totally.
1: And they got games now. It's a Bluey game. It's got a little dial and it'll tell you an episode.
0: Sick.
1: No screen.
0: Oh.
1: It's all music and voice. It's gorgeous.
0: The new niece is going to love me.
1: Mm-hmm.
0: Oh, bro.
1: I've already sent a bunch of videos to my husband. He's like, can you bring it home now? I was like, you want to come and get it? So 131060, you got a chance to get involved in the show. Yeah. That's how you win one of these. Or the text line, save our number, 0488 881069. Do you have a hygiene hack?
0: Shower, it's the first one.
1: Are just you get in the saving shower. Time somewhere? Are you doing something a little bit different? Because today on the 16th of July, Rowan, I want it on the record. I think I'm a genius.
0: I have a. Can I just say really quickly as well? I think I have a problem with hygiene hacks
1: because
0: that sounds like you're taking a shortcut on your cleanliness.
1: I am.
0: Okay. Well,
1: she's busy, and I find showering very boring.
0: She's stinky.
1: But also, this hack is not about showering, but it is about stink in a manner.
0: Okay, get us across it.
1: I am a big advocate for good oral hygiene. I want to put it on the record. You got to be brushing twice a day. You got to be flossing every night. But sometimes you're too far away from your toothbrush. I don't carry one with me, all right?
0: Yeah, okay, yep.
1: And I don't find mints particularly effective, all right? So I found a gap. I found a bridge, and hence why I want more. I went the other day for an intraoral mouth massage.
0: Oh, yeah, yeah, yeah.
1: So I knew this was coming up, yeah? But I had to go from like two different things to the massage. I did not have time to go home and have a little spruce up.
0: Okay.
1: You know, if you're going to the dentist, you brush before you go.
0: You gotta do
1: but
0: it.
1: Sometimes you got to go on your lunch break at work or you're going at some point of the day. You go, ah, someone's going to have their hands in my mouth, be very close to my mouth. Haven't had time for a spruce.
0: Yep.
1: So similarly, the situation I was in with this intraoral massage. What I did is pop an Eclipse in. I thought, well, that's the best I can do.
0: Fair enough.
1: And then I was thirsty in the same matter of seconds. So I've had a sip of water. I did a little swishy swish.
0: I see what's going on.
1: And I went, oh, my God, I just made mouthwash. I am a genius. If you have a mint and you have a swill.
0: Mouthwash.
1: Sorry, Listerine, I've cracked the code. I don't need you handy little travel container like my husband has in his glove box. Just need an Eclipse and a bottle
2: of
1: water.
2: Did it dissolve?
1: Slightly, but not completely. It kind of erodes it a little bit, but probably not any more than it would if I had just continued sucking.
0: What?
1: Hygiene hack.
0: Okay.
1: On the go mouthwash.
0: You can get little disposable tiny little things that are like that are pointy at the end so you can pick the stuff out of your teeth.
1: And little they pixters.
0: Have, no, not the pixters. Oh. Like, Colgate do them. And they're like this tiny little thing that probably like the length of your like index finger.
1: Okay.
0: And it has a brush and a little thing that pops once you start brushing.
1: What do you mean? Like a self-sourcing toothbrush?
0: Exactly. And it has a little pick thing. And I know that a lot
1: just
0: of,
1: keep in your handbag.
0: I knew a few DJs that would go overseas.
1: Yeah.
0: And they would play overseas and you don't have your normal stuff, but they have this bag of like little tiny little things, and they would, when they're on the way to the club, they would just hit them with the one off.
1: They don't need that, baby. If they had an Eclipse packet and a bottle of water, everyone's always got Eclipse.
0: Too big.
1: Eclipse?
0: That's too big.
1: And they do rattle a bit as well.
0: Oh, yeah, yeah.
1: But I would argue mine less environmental impact.
0: Yeah,
1: those ones sound a lot of plastic.
0: You gotta do it.
1: Hygiene hack.
0: Hygiene hack. Jasmine, you got a hygiene hack?
2: Hi, yes, I do. It's not my one, but I saw it and I started using it. After you brush your teeth and then you put your mouthwash in, you give it another scrub and the mouthwash kind of acts as like a extra whitening agent.
0: Oh.
2: And it is like, yeah, the best.
0: Is that true or you just, it's like a placebo and you think it's more white?
2: Well, I feel like it's working, I did see it from like a cheerleader on TikTok and she performs all the time.
1: And they always have pearly whites, the cheerleaders.
0: Yeah.
2: Yeah.
1: Okay. Thank you.
0: I love that. Okay. I hear
1: you. Thank you. See, more hygiene hacks. I'm busy. I don't have time. I need to be cutting down.
0: Yeah, it's fair.
1: Where I can.
0: It's just adding more things.
1: I already had the Eclipse and I always have my water.
0: I think you need to get the little things.
1: Little self-sourcing toothbrushes.
0: Yeah, hey, if you've got a hygiene hack, guys, 131060 is our phone number. Please call us and let us know. A
1: lot of dentists messaging on the text line.
0: Oh, all the text line 0488881069.
1: Get involved because there's a Tony's bundle up for grabs.
0: Sick.
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1: Absolutely, because you can get involved any which way. You can call, you can DM, you can text, so you don't want to miss a minute. We have got an unbelievable Tony's bundle to give away every day this week.
0: Yes.
1: We are talking hygiene hacks after I discovered on-the-go mouthwash. Just put an Eclipse Mint in, little swish of water, and then swilly.
0: Were you by yourself? You're by yourself, are you?
1: Yeah, I was in the car.
0: I love that you just by yourself living your best life. You just go, oh.
1: Look at me go, and I felt so fresh and ready for my girl Lara to glove up and get her hands in my mouth.
0: Oh, I think we should stop saying glove up.
1: But she put gloves on.
0: I'm saying glove up.
1: She was giving me an intraoral mouth massage and was unbelievable. Felt like I could disconnect my jaw and eat you whole like a python.
0: You know what they say, no glove, no love.
1: Lara knows that. Pretty sure that's on the wall of her masseuse place.
0: Yeah, absolutely.
1: Hygiene hacks.
0: Yep.
1: Jazzy has said tongue scraper. A lot of people don't know about the tongue scraper.
0: Yeah,
1: you brush your teeth. Yeah, you do your mouthwash. But tongue scraping makes a big difference.
0: It's crazy.
1: Thank you, Jazzy.
0: Seeing all that come off your tongue. Yeah.
1: Chantel has a hygiene hack for kids. This is a great one. When washing kids' hair, it can be nightmare fuel. You know, you get a little bit of sud in the eye. Oh, forget about it.
0: Really.
1: Goggles. Put goggles on the kid.
0: Yes.
1: Genius.
0: Nice one.
1: And I love this one from Ellen. My hygiene hack is when I'm in a hurry, but I do need to wash my hair. Shampoo the roots, conditioner on the end. So then I only have to rinse once. She doesn't shampoo the whole thing, rinse, condition, rinse. She goes, shampoo where I need it for grease attack. Condition on the end for silkiness.
0: Yeah, okay.
1: Rinsey roo. That's fair. Why are we conditioning our roots anyway?
0: Producer Strago, do you hear this and just think, women, bro. Like,
1: we've got it so much harder.
0: You know, I washed my face last night just with QV, just like whatever wash. It's literally like the whatever wash.
1: Hang on, you went body wash on your face?
2: But didn't you also say like 15 minutes ago that you hadn't showered in 3 days?
0: Hang on a second.
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5: Toowoomba Range looking fine. The Toowoomba Bypass travelling well and the Warrego busy through Charlton and also through Oakey. Toowoomba Cecil Plains Road looking clear through Wellcamp and through Bittiston, and also seeing a bit of a build for your run on the bypass through Athol. Not too bad for New England Highway between Toowoomba and Warwick, and the Cunningham Highway looking good between Gladfield and Warwick so far as well. The census is coming this August. You'll get instructions soon on what to do. 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Authorised by the Australian Bureau of Statistics, Canberra. That's the latest traffic up to date on the Darling Downs, hit 100.7.
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8: A workmate, inadvertently. 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
17: Good morning, Rob McLeod with a fresh news update. Queensland parents who misuse welfare payments or struggle with substance abuse could face stricter government intervention under recommendations from a recent child safety inquiry. The proposal includes mandatory income management and participation in parenting and substance abuse programs. The state government is yet to formally respond to the inquiry's 52 recommendations. However, Child Safety Minister Amanda Camm says they are all being considered. Queensland remains bird flu free after a sick bird tested negative to the disease. The giant petrel was suspected to be the state's first case. It was found on Noosa's main beach at the weekend. Parents are being urged to take extra care this winter after new figures revealed 302 children were treated for burn injuries at the Queensland Children's Hospital over the last year. Professor Roy Kimball says blankets are a far better option than hot water bottles.
18: These hot water bottles have been lying in the house for years and years, and of course they perish, and you don't know it's broken until it bursts.
19: Hit National News.
20: Hi there, I'm Amy Goggins. Argentina's booked a place in the World Cup final with a 2-1 win over England.
21: And Argentina, the world champions, are going to the 2026 final. Messi inspired the comeback.
20: Audio on SBS there. Argentina coming back to score two late goals, looking to become the first to win back-to-back titles since Brazil in 1962. They'll now take on Spain on Monday. An Aussie healthcare provider's been hit by a cyber attack with sensitive medical records and personal info stolen. Partnered Health runs nearly 60 clinics across the country, with the Australian Cyber Security Centre now investigating the breach. Protests are planned at major airports across the country today. The Transport Workers Union demanding Qantas and ground services company Swissport provide better safety standards. And New Zealand has reported its first case of H5N1 bird flu.
22: Club 4x4 Insurance. 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
20: Jerome Luai is expected to give his side of the story when he fronts the media this morning. The Tigers co-captain joining Para next year after he and the club decided to part ways. And Eels legend Nathan Hindmarsh says the Dragons' form won't be the only factor in deciding whether interim coach Dean Young gets the full-time gig.
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25: This is Heat Weather.
17: Partly cloudy today with a high of 17 degrees. The outlook for tomorrow, a possible shower with a high of 17. and partly cloudy for the weekend. 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
7: That's right.
0: What's today's look like?
7: Can we reflect on what was yesterday's? Or no, I feel naughty.
0: Why? What do you mean?
7: Like, as in, we played one yesterday, and I thought it was really challenging, but you said it was really easy.
0: Oh, yeah.
7: It was Lord. So, I mean, if you know, you know. And if you know, head to hit.com.au. But even if you don't know, take a guess.
0: Let me. I'll play you Lord right now.
27: I always love coming back here. I love Australia. I love playing here. I feel very understood by the Australian audience, and it's so fun.
0: That might be confusing, but that was yesterday. Accents. You don't need to enter that now.
7: I didn't even pick that was a Kiwi person.
0: Really?
7: She was clearly not an Aussie because she was saying, I love coming back here, but even that could be an Aussie because they're inferring that when they play home. Anyway, the game is harder than it looks. If you're like me and don't know anything.
0: No, you know lots, mate.
7: I know, I do know a lot, but I don't know voices, it would appear.
0: Next, yesterday I had a ADHD assessment.
7: Bloods,
0: how
7: urine.
0: How do you reckon it went?
7: Well, are we getting results? Are you willing to share? That's very calm. That's very open of you.
0: I think I have half results.
7: You need to do more weeing in a cup?
0: Did I get the results? This is already ADHD. Oh. But yeah, well.
7: There's the diagnosis.

0: around the corner at 8 o'clock and just after that, what did they complain about?
1: That's right. Another chance to get involved and win our $500 Tony's bundle.
0: Yeah, Bluey's now on Tony's, guys. With Bluey Tony Play, kids can listen and play along with Bluey episodes they already know and love. 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I didn't realise how cool these things are.
1: They're unbelievable. Rowan, if you'd like to see him playing with the meditation sloth, Jess and Rowan on Instagram. He really got zen this morning.
0: Oh, yeah. Zen. One thing I'm trying to do more of is get zen, just like my ADHD assessment yesterday.
1: Mm-hmm. Just looking for some answers.
0: Just
1: I'm
0: trying.
1: Riddling.
0: Hey, whatever will work, dude. Whatever will work.
1: To lead you to zen.
0: Lead me to zen. Mm. Just have problems focusing. And I think because I do a lot of radio stuff and have done forever, I think we kind of celebrate the chaos for the on-air people. So I've never really cared.
1: Yes.
0: And then obviously when I had some time off, it all just went to shit. Like 15 kilos on, not sleeping, not eating properly, definitely not exercising. And then now I've started radio again. I was like, it's all a bit weird.
1: It's funny because now you've got this continuity.
0: Yes.
1: And it's making the chaos, you put that under the microscope a bit differently.
0: Oh, absolutely.
1: Yeah.
0: So, I got in touch with the doctor. Doctor put me to a psychiatrist, and I had thought that the appointments took like 4 months to get. Luckily, I got one in like a week. How good's that? It is.
1: They were like, "This, we've got to triage this guy, top of the list.
0: We've got to get him in quick." it's like disgustingly expensive. I think for two appointments, it was like $1,500.
1: Whoa.
0: For just trying to get some help is nuts.
1: Yeah, and some answers.
0: So I got in, chatted. Yeah, we were chatting.
1: Is it not on Medicare or things like that?
0: I think there's a bit of a rebate, but sure. It's like maybe $200.
1: Wow.
0: For the first appointment and like $100 for the next one or something like that.
1: No wonder there's so many undiagnosed ADHD, because who can afford
0: that?
1: Yeah,
0: I know. So, and I was like, I don't really want to go because I don't want to have to take all the pills. If there's any pills, I just can't be bothered. And I don't want it to be less funny.
2: Because I'm hilarious.
1: You are.
0: But I don't want to be like,
1: you don't want to lose your spark.
0: I don't want to lose any sort of creativity. But the psychiatrist was great. Did you know there's like heaps of different types of
1: ADHD?
0: Yeah.
1: No, because so to be honest, I grew up in the ADD era. Mm. And I feel like ADHD came out of nowhere. No one talks about ADD anymore.
0: When I grew up, it was just the naughty kids that had it.
1: Exactly.
0: But they're not naughty. They're just not focusing.
1: Mm-hmm. Or they need glasses. Slightly different, but yeah.
0: It's kind of the same.
1: Other answers.
0: They just need answers. And he was like, you have a combination of, he didn't sound that, but it just makes it sound more like a psychiatrist. Like, you have a combination of all three. And I went, I'll stop you there. What do you mean all three?
1: All three arms of ADHD?
0: Yeah, I just thought there was one arm. I thought it was one arm.
1: One arm, one label. So ADHD is the banner. I'm learning. I'm taking notes.
0: And he was like, you have the hyperactivity one. Which is just like if you're bored, game over. Like,
1: sure.
0: You're not going to pay attention. The inattentive one, where you're just like not paying any attention.
1: Yeah.
0: Again, if you're bored. And the main one, my one, was impulse. He's like, you have mad impulses.
1: Okay. So crazy. Lack of impulse control.
0: Yeah. No control. So like there's basically, he asked me all these questions. I felt like I was in an interview. On Zoom. I felt like I was on radio talking to Miley Cyrus. But
1: this
0: it was like,
1: why it was confusing in your journey, them asking for bloods and urine, because it's not something that... It's in your DNA,
0: confused.
1: Right? It's behavioural.
0: Really, didn't really bring it up. But yeah, it was. But I did say, actually, we had a lot of messages to the radio show about why do I need bloods?
1: Yes.
0: Because they didn't need bloods. He goes, I just would want the bloods to know that I won't hurt you in case we put you on something that won't work.
1: Oh, well, that makes a lot of sense.
0: A nice one, Doc.
1: That actually makes a lot of sense. If you are on medication and didn't get a blood test first,
0: correct.
1: Maybe you should be asking a
0: correct.
1: Question. That makes a lot of sense.
0: And then he was like, I don't have your bloods. I need your ECG and I need your urine scan and you need to fill out this form. And I was like, oh, so. And he was like, very ADHD of you.
1: So hang on. So the three check boxes he has basically said you qualify for.
0: Yeah.
1: Is that just a surface level guess? And now we'll do more investigation.
0: I was like, did you even need to ask these questions, bro? He was like, But I was also a little bit worried because he started talking. I could hear as he was asking me those questions, and then I heard him change tact and go down right, and he was asking me bipolar questions.
1: Oh.
0: And I was like, and in the interview, I was like, oh my God, am I bipolar?
1: And how did you realize He was asking a bipolar question. Did your other personality kick in and flag it?
0: Yeah, my head did a 360 and I went, who are you talking to?
1: Whoa. Yeah. So, yes to ADHD.
0: Yes. Yes. So, I have another follow-up next week after his
1: for the bipolar stuff. Results.
0: Yeah. But it's really hard. But actually, it wasn't as hard as I thought it would be. So, if you need help, go on.
1: Yes, and that's a wonderful message.
0: Yeah,
1: and you were taken seriously, and yep. They did all their due diligence. That's actually a wonderful message.
0: Yeah, and I don't care for being judged, ever.
1: Yeah.
0: But I was a little bit nervous about this appointment. But it was great.
1: Of course. So, not going to dull your sparkle. Because that's a hard conversation not. Executive producer Shiger will have to have with you.
0: Yeah. See you later, bro. You just have to sit in the park by yourself. There's no fun.
2: 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Jess and Rowan are back right after this.
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0: like, who is this person behind the words?
1: Behind
0: the face
1: words.
0: To the words, well, different.
1: When we're all using ChatGPT and Claude or whatever, how do I know I'm not actually talking to a bot?
0: I reckon there might be a lane there, actually. If you really lean into it and go, you know what, I'm going to meet this person. They go, you know what, I'm keen, I'm going to meet this person. I really like the vibe. Could fire up.
1: But remember all those 80s dating shows, you know, your perfect matches or whatever? We've tried this.
0: Yeah, tried it.
1: Just connecting by words. But as soon as that partition comes away, you go,
0: whoop, not for me.
1: You know what I mean? It's
0: what do you reckon, producer Shy Guy? Would you be
1: just a single man?
2: This is more of a barrier to entry, right? So this just matches you with people it thinks you would like. And then you can exchange numbers or Instagrams or whatever. And then
1: pics,
2: you have
1: maybe
2: the visuals.
0: Oh, of course.
2: This app is a bouncer.
0: Yeah, right. Love bouncer.
2: It's letting people in who deserve to be in.
1: Okay, hang on a minute. Are you on the Overton?
2: I'm an investor in Overton.
0: Confucius.
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8: The Woomba range travelling well. The Toowoomba bypass looking okay. The Warrego seeing some delays through Charlton and also through Oakey. Toowoomba Cecil Plains Road clear through Wellcamp and through Bidderston. Gore Highway at speed through Pittsworth and Southbrook. And James Street is building up through South Toowoomba. Ruthven Street a little busy through Kearney Spring and through Centenary Heights so far as well. 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
15: Good morning, Rod McLeod with the fresh news update. Four people have been taken to Toowoomba Hospital in stable conditions after their car hit a tree on Atkinson Dam Road last night. Paramedics treating a man and woman in their 30s along with two toddlers. They suffered a range of injuries, including chest and neck pain, abrasions and neck injuries. It's not just the flu or COVID we need to worry about. Health officials are also warning about the rising threat of RSV. More than 80,000 cases have been recorded across Australia this year, including around 20,000 here in Queensland. That's nearly double that of flu and COVID. The virus often starts with cold-like symptoms but can worsen over time, leading to serious respiratory illness. The Australian Bureau of Statistics is urging people in southern Queensland to apply now for census jobs before applications close this week. The ABS says local knowledge will be especially important in regional areas. Officials are encouraging anyone interested to act quickly before the deadline passes.
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19: Hi there, I'm Amy Goggins. Argentina has broken English hearts, coming from behind to win 2-1 and book a spot in the World Cup final. They'll now take on Spain on Monday, with Messi's men hoping to become the first team to defend the trophy since Brazil back in 1962. Labor says the coalition is playing politics over its new Office of AI. Industry and Science Minister Tim Ayres says the unit will coordinate national standards. On Nine, he accused opposition leader Angus Taylor of simply complaining about public servants doing the work.
20: These guys are so negative, so oppositional, so partisan. There's a big set of challenges and opportunities here for Australia in artificial intelligence.
19: Personal info is potentially being compromised after a cyber attack on Australian healthcare provider Partnered Health. And a Cotality report shows the auction share dropped nationally from nearly 45% in November to just over 30% in June.
21: Club 4x4 Insurance. 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
19: Jerome Luai will front the media this morning. The Tigers co-captain expected to address rumours around why the club decided to let him leave and sign with the Eels for next season. Coach Benji Marshall saying speculation his relationship with Luai is broken down is rubbish. And footy reporter Dave Riccio has shut down rumours of a third coach in the running to take charge at the Dragons.
22: Been a whole heap of different names linked to the job, but ultimately it will be down to the two. It's Dean Young and Ben Hornby. And as far as I'm concerned, I think it's now time for St George Illawarra to make a call.
10: Chest pain? 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
14: This is HIT weather.
15: Partly cloudy today with a high of 17 degrees. The outlook for tomorrow, a possible shower with a high of 17. And partly cloudy for the weekend. 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
0: 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What up, Chandel?
12: Hello. Hello.
1: Hello. You're up, baby. What do you want to spend 10 grand on?
12: Oh, well, my daughter just got invited to play rugby league on the international tour over in UK and France in 2027.
0: That's what we want to hear,
1: hell
0: baby.
1: Yeah, how old's your daughter?
12: Yeah, so she's 16.
1: Hell sick. Yeah.
12: I know, right?
0: It's awesome.
1: Okay, so 10 grand goes to what? Heading over there, supporting, gear, kit.
12: Yeah, she got... So we have to pay for the accommodation and the travel flights. It's 16 days over. They get to go to France and Paris and see, just tour the Anzac battlefields and everything. So
0: it's the best money you'll ever spend seeing her do that. That's awesome.
12: I know, right?
0: That's awesome.
1: Oh, my God. What's your daughter's name, Chandel?
12: Aaliyah.
1: All right. Well, we'll keep an eye out for her. I was really hoping you were going to say her name's like Grace or Gertrude.
0: Mm.
1: Just because your letter's G, that would have been some nice synergy.
0: Okay.
1: But it's G, all right, Chandel?
12: Yes, I got it.
1: You ready to rock?
0: Hell yeah.
12: I'm ready to go.
1: Okay, your time will start after the first question, starting with the letter G. We need you to name a boy's name.
12: Greg.
1: A type of flower.
12: Pass.
1: An animal.
12: A goat.
1: An ice cream.
12: Gelato.
1: Something in the shed.
12: Garden spade.
1: A celebrity.
12: Pass.
1: A verb.
12: Pass.
1: Something rough.
12: Grass.
1: A book.
0: No. Damn. I have three with a couple of question marks.
1: Some toughies in there, Rowan.
0: What's a galetto?
1: I think you meant gelato.
12: I think I'm about to say gelato. Is it gelato?
1: And it's gelato. But I wouldn't say that's an ice cream. It's just how you say ice cream in Italian.
0: Good one. Something in the shed. Garden spade. It's probably just a spade.
12: What do you mean? You dig the grass?
0: I know what a spade's used for, mate, but I think they're called spades.
1: Yeah.
0: I don't think they're called garden spades. what else did you do? Type of flower, you could have gardenia, geranium. Ice cream, you could add golden daytime.
1: Yeah.
0: Something in the shed, gas, gloves.
12: Oh, geranium.
0: You know what I mean?
12: Yep.
0: Celebrity, Clooney, could have George Clooney, Gwen Stefani.
12: Oh, George Clooney.
0: A verb is what, Jess?
1: A doing word, so anything with go, exactly.
0: There you go. Oh, a bit late.
1: You knew.
0: And I think, book, Gulliver's Travels. Great Expectations.
1: No one ever gets book.
0: Nah.
1: I remember the last time we had a book.
12: Yeah, stop putting books in there, guys. Come on.
0: Hey.
1: We don't write the shit, man.
0: Hey, you watch it.
1: Why don't we send you back to Babs? Actually, no. If Babs gets enough shtick,
0: we'll
1: pass it on kindly. That book is tough.
0: That's tough.
12: It's tough.
0: Good luck to your daughter, my dear. Sorry.
12: Thank you very much.
1: Thank you.
0: Oh, that'd be so sick.
1: That's so exciting.
0: We should have helped out with some cash.
1: I know.
0: Next. What did they complain about after we saw a wicked post on Instagram? What did they complain about? Do you calls? And talk about that next.

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10: Good morning, Rob McLeod with a fresh news update. Three people have been charged after police uncovered drugs and weapons during raids at Mergen and Cherbourg. Officers allegedly seizing methamphetamine, cocaine, cannabis, drug utensils, medicines and knuckle dusters during the searches. Two Mergen residents and a Cherbourg man are due to appear in the Mergen Magistrates Court on August 11. The first lots have been unlocked in Toowoomba's Western Corridor, with the state backing a new $195 million water treatment plant. Councillors approving the first stage of the Arena Residences project at Glenvale, paving the way for a master plan community of around 1,000 homes. The development also includes plans for an over-50s retirement resort and further residential lots. We've been given an update on Queensland's fight against fire ants. There's been an 86% reduction on average across the most infested areas of the southeast. The state government committing an extra $10.5 million to the cause as Australia aims to eradicate the pest by 2032.
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11: Hi there, I'm Amy Goggins. England's World Cup dream is over. Argentina has pulled off an incredible late comeback to beat the Three Lions 2-1 and book a spot in the final. They'll come up against Spain on Monday morning our time. Sensitive medical records of patients have been exposed after a cyber attack on an Australian healthcare provider. Partnered Health, which runs nearly 60 clinics across the country, has listed 16 where patient info may have been taken. The Australian Cyber Security Centre now investigating. A major mining strike will go ahead today, with the federal government refusing calls to step in. Around 200 workers at BHP's Port Hedland operation in WA will stop work for 8 hours, with industry groups warning $53 million in exports could be hit. And the Consumer Energy Report card shows more than one in five have skipped medical care or paying the rent or mortgage to cover rising electricity bills.
12: Club 4x4 Insurance. 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
11: We'll hear from Jerome Luai this morning after he signed a one-year deal to join Para. Benji Marshall fronted the media earlier this week, slamming reports a breakdown in the pair's relationship forced Luai out of the club. And Zach Lomax might not be lost to rugby league for too long. Footy reporter Dave Riccio says he's set to meet with an NRL expansion club.
13: He will be going to PNG for a look around. Now, there's a quiet confidence from the Chiefs that they will get their man, Zach Lomax, who is currently contracted to the Western Force.
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15: This is Heat Weather.
10: Partly cloudy today with a high of 17 degrees. The outlook for tomorrow, a possible shower with a high of 17. And partly cloudy for the weekend. 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
24: Some of them are tricky. Like yesterday it was Lord. I don't think I've heard her speak. I know Royals.
23: Yep.
24: Very well.
23: Some people will get some things and some people just, you know, won't.
24: Totally.
23: I immediately heard it and was like, that's Lord.
24: Yeah, whereas when I heard Bruno Mars the other day and I was like, ah, that's my boy Bruno.
23: That's Bruno.
24: So stick around because that's your entry into the Millionaires Lounge. 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
23: And you have half an hour to put that in. We'll do that at 8:50.
24: Mm-hmm.
23: How good. Let's play some... Hey, why don't we play some G4?
24: With pleasure.
23: Bed on fire. Jess and Rowan. Morning.

0: 29, Jason Rowland, good morning. Take us wherever you are on the listener app, everybody.
1: Hell yeah, that way you can get involved at any opportunity. Yeah, we've got the calls, 131060, but you can text 0488 881069, and if we can, we will come back. At the top of the hour, Ron, we're asking, what's the pettiest complaint you've ever received? Maybe you're in HR or management. Maybe you were the one they were complaining about.
0: A few of these on the text line.
1: We have been inundated. Angelique texts through. How's this, Ro? I work in the self-service area at Woolies.
0: Mm.
1: I had a customer complain that I was too happy.
0: Yep.
1: She went to the service desk to tell my manager I should not be this happy at work. I must be under the influence of something.
0: Oh, I get it. That's some trauma. That's their own trauma.
1: That is crazy.
0: Carlia said, I used to work in a cocktail bar at a pub, and I had a middle-aged lady complain about the way my butt looked in my pants. It looked good thanks to the flared leggings. Ha, ha, ha, ha. She complained to all the other bars and kitchens while talking about my butt, made scrunchy hand gestures. So weird. She got asked to leave. They took her details and put her on the ban list.
1: The correct response.
0: Just because Carlia has a good butt. Doesn't mean she's in trouble.
1: Don't be jealous of me butt.
0: Yeah, leave
1: it alone. Just enjoy me butt.
0: Leave it alone.
1: Bianca said, I worked in retail and had a customer complain to my head office that I wouldn't tell them the gender or name of my unborn child. I was pregnant and she was nosy. We wanted to keep it all a surprise. We didn't even know the gender ourselves. She didn't believe me and took it up the chain.
0: Awesome.
1: Are you joking?
0: That's unbelievable. Tam wrote here, I used to work at Subway when I was a teenager, and we had someone order all of the vegetables, so like extra bacon, avocado, extra cheese, all the sauces, there's like 13 of them, and we could barely close the sub to wrap it for them, and then we got a complaint saying their sandwich was soggy and difficult to eat. People suck.
1: Similar vein, Emily said, I worked at a restaurant, someone ordered a well-done steak, complained, overcooked. It's already well done, babe.
0: Yeah, it's well done, overcooked. When I worked at a bank, Mel said, the $100 notes that they had weren't fresh enough, and apparently they ordered them with extra crisp. Hey, we ain't no Mackie D's, mister. Unbelievable seeds.
1: One more for you. Tracy has said, I'm a professional cleaner. The lady didn't want to pay me after I finished a four-hour clean at her joint because allegedly I did not fold the toilet paper the right way into the little triangle like they do at the hotels.
0: People will try anything, though, won't they?
1: Oh, my God.
0: 13 sauces on Subway is a bit much, though.
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12: Good morning, Rob McLeod with a fresh news update. Police have charged three people after drugs and weapons were allegedly seized in searches in Mergen and Cherbourg. Officers allege they found methamphetamine, cocaine, cannabis, drug utensils and knuckle dusters during the raids. A Mergen man, a Mergen woman and a Cherbourg man are all facing drug and weapons charges and will face court next month. $30 million has been put aside to boost mobile coverage on regional and remote roads. Canberra launching a new National Regional Roads Australia mobile program. Currently asking for feedback from industry and members of the public on its draft guidelines. It'll be targeted at projects that improve multi-carrier coverage at strategic locations like rest areas, campgrounds, service centres and EV charging stations. Families in the Lockyer Valley and Somerset now have upgraded playgrounds and new spaces to enjoy. Littleton Park at Gatton, Lions Park at Laidley, Honeywood Park and Stummer Park in Fernvale have all been improved with modern play equipment.

0: Brisbane. Two new off-leash dog parks have also opened at Memorial Park in Fernvale and Clock Park in Lowood.
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2: Hi there, I'm Amy Goggins. Argentina's come from behind in a World Cup thriller this morning to book a place in Monday's final against Spain. Two late goals breaking English hearts. Argentina now looking to become the first team since Brazil in 1962 to win back-to-back titles. Patient details have been exposed with an Aussie healthcare provider hit by a cyber attack. Partnered Health runs nearly 60 clinics across the country, with the Australian Cyber Security Centre now investigating the breach. The US has launched new daytime strikes in Iran, President Donald Trump vowing to strike bridges and power plants next week if the country did not return to talk.
3: I don't like giving deadlines, but they pretty much know. They know the story. They better behave.
2: While Iran has threatened to block further trading routes in the region. And a midnight social media curfew is being proposed for teens in the UK aged 16 and 17.
4: Clean clothes, a warm shower, a conversation. 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
2: Jerome Luai is preparing to answer plenty of questions at a press conference shortly. It comes after he and the Tigers agreed to part ways at the end of the season. Luai has since signed a one-year deal with Para for 2027 before he links up with Papua New Guinea the following year. Well, there are reports that Lomax could be headed to the Chiefs in 2028. And round 20 of the NRL kicks off tonight with the top of the table Penrith Panthers hosting the Broncos.
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1: This is Heat Weather.
0: Partly cloudy today with a high of 17 degrees. The outlook for tomorrow, a possible shower with a high of 17 and partly cloudy for the weekend. 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
3: After all you put me through, you think I despise you. But in the end, I want to thank you, because you made me that much stronger.

0: Well, that's the one. This hour's famous voice. Did you pick it?
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0: Mm-hmm. Powerhouse voice. All right. It's it. South Queensland's million-dollar voice. It's your chance to win a massive $1 million.
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0: 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Guess right, and you're in the Millionaire's Lounge like Kira Lee. Hey, so you knew that was Christina.
3: As soon as I heard her voice, I was like, I know who that is.
0: Well, babe, you're in the Millionaire's Lounge. Have you gotten any other guesses right so far?
3: No, I haven't.
0: Well, one is a good start. Well done.
3: Thank you.
0: Hey, what would you do with $1 million if you did win?
3: Oh, I'd buy a property. That would be amazing. I would be over the moon.
0: No doubt. Hey, you don't want to miss your next chance to be in the running for $1 million. 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
1: The Million Dollar Voice.
0: Keep it here. Another voice is coming up in the next 20 minutes. All day. This is HIT.

0: Boy goes all right. New Vinyl Horan, Tastes So Good. Your number one hit music station hits South Queensland Highfields today. Top of 17 degrees and partly cloudy, and that's where you're going to find Mitch right now. This
1: is the Hit Squad. Hey guys, I've made my way to Pioneer Park in Highfield, and on board this morning I have your snacks and drinks for your morning. So come and see me for the next 30 minutes. And that's all thanks to home of Queensland's best burger. If you know, you know. And Toowoomba definitely knows for sure, and it's Super Rooster.
0: Home of Queensland's best burger, not to mention the chips. Just pick up some next time you're driving past. Hey, Mitch, we'll catch you again next hour. Amy Sharp coming up after news here on your number one hit music station. And the next famous voice for your chance to be in the running for $1 million with Hit South Queensland's Million Dollar Voice. 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
6: Hi, Rob McLeod with a fresh news update. Four people, including two toddlers, have been taken to Toowoomba Hospital after a car crashed into a tree near Atkinson Dam. Paramedics treating two adults for chest and neck injuries, while the children suffered abrasions and neck injuries. All four transported in a stable condition. The Education Minister has shut down renewed calls for wanding laws to be brought into schools after two stabbings in Queensland in as many days. The lawyer for one of the teens accused of stabbing another child on Tuesday alleges his client is a victim of bullying. The 16-year-old boy was allegedly subjected to months of taunts before the attack. There's been an 86% reduction on average of fire ants in Queensland's most infested areas. Queensland committing an extra $10.5 million in the fight against the pest. We could soon see more mobile coverage along regional highways and other major roads. The federal government spending $30 million for the National Regional Roads Australia mobile program.
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7: Good morning, I'm Matthew Layton. A 36-year-old is in custody after a man was found dead outside a burning house, police making the arrest in Sydney's west. A major mining strike will go ahead today with the federal government refusing calls to step in. Around 200 workers at BHP's Port Hedland operation in WA will stop work for 8 hours, with industry groups warning $53 million in exports could be hit. The government has fired back at claims its new AI office is just more bureaucracy. Industry and Science Minister Tim Ayres telling Nine, Australia faces huge risks and opportunities from AI, calling the coalition's criticism juvenile, negative and unsurprising.
8: And all poor old Angus Taylor can do is complain about public servants doing this work. I mean, it's just juvenile, it's partisan.
7: And US forces have hit Iran's ports again, with Tehran warning the conflict now threatens its survival.
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7: Tigers co-captain Jerome Luai admits he was blindsided by the club's call to move him on next season. Luai will join Parramatta in 2027 before heading to the PNG Chiefs in 2028. He says he's now focused on finishing strongly with the Tigers.
10: As a player, our game at this level is a business, and you know, the faster the athlete is able to comprehend that, I think the better understanding they have of where and why these decisions are made.
7: And the FIFA World Cup final is locked in, with Argentina to face Spain on Monday morning.
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5: This is Heat Weather.
6: Partly cloudy today with a high of 17 degrees. The outlook for tomorrow, a possible shower with a high of 17, and partly cloudy for the weekend. 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